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0: Country honors America's 250th birthday, because here in South Carolina, we've always been the revolution. South Carolina fought and outsmarted the British with palmetto trees that absorbed cannon fire. Charleston's independence was won with trees, dude.
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0: Hey, it's Hunter and Kush, and in the Lowcountry, we celebrate the courage, vision, and determination that built our nation and continues to inspire us today. 92.5 Kicking Country honors America's 250th birthday, because here in South Carolina, we've always been the revolution. South Carolina fought and outsmarted the British with palmetto trees that absorbed cannon fire. Charleston's independence was won with trees, dude.
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0: This year, America is celebrating its 250th birthday, and the spirit that started it all is right here in the Lowcountry. 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It's round two of the Kelly Cup playoffs. 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

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Your South Carolina Stingrays are back on home ice Wednesday and Friday against the Florida Everblades. 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

0: 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South Carolina fought and outsmarted the British with palmetto trees that absorbed cannon fire. Charleston's independence was won with trees, dude.
1: That's right, trees!
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1: All right, we're going to just start real quick with breakfast cereal. It's been a while since I've housed some breakfast cereal.
2: Oh, you beat me.
1: I usually do it at night if I am going to eat cereal. I used to eat cereal in the morning. Now I don't anymore. Remember those days when you get all sugared up back in the day?
3: Every day.
1: Right before you went to school?
3: Oh, yeah.
1: And then they'd wonder why you couldn't sit still on your desk?
3: I was enjoying homeroom.
1: Oh, I bet. I remember,
2: like, my mom would, or my dad, whoever was getting us ready that morning, would pour our bowl of cereal and then put the box in front of us, and we would just read and the back of the box and play the games on the back
3: maze.
2: Of the box. Yeah.
1: Did you ever dig into the box? Like, they had the prize, and you try to get it for your brother and sister, and then you'd open it up, and you'd dig all down there, and then Patrick got in first, and Patrick, that was mine, and Patrick ruined the box.
3: I remember my brother. My sister smartened up. Nicole, I come down one morning, out one morning, and she, brand new box of cereal, and she had taken a giant mixing bowl and just poured the whole box in it.
2: Yes.
3: Her little arms couldn't get...
1: efficient, but...
3: That's genius.
2: But then they started taking it out of the cereal and putting it between the plastic and the cardboard, and it made it easier so you wouldn't make a mess. Mm. But then what made me angry as a child is when you had to collect the box tops or whatever, the little scanners, and then mail in for the bowl. You get a little fruit roll-up or a little... What is it? The Fruit Loops toucan Sam bowl of whatever.
1: For four proofs of purchase.
2: But I wanted the prize now. I don't want to have to mail in for a prize.
1: And then you have to wait 8 weeks.
2: Yeah.
1: Yeah, you know, you kids have it so easy nowadays. Mm-hmm. You just get it real quick. Yeah. You go to Whatnot or whatever. Bam, there it is.
2: They're getting toaster strudels and stuff like that.
1: Yeah.
3: Now. Right. But, so, you know, I mean, I had ADD. I still do. I would never be able to concentrate enough to do proof of purchase when the box is.
2: It's like, right.
3: You know, I could. Did you ever order, like, what's the dumbest thing you've ever ordered off the back of a cereal? It wasn't a cereal box, comic books. Remember the Roman, Empire, those little plastic things? The little plastic catapults, Romans and the Trojans? I ordered that off the back of a comic book one time. What a cheap piece of crap army set.
2: How much you spend on that?
3: I don't know, probably $7.
1: Something like that. I didn't do cereal, but I used to get Star Wars figures because there'd be like mail-ins.
3: That's worth it.
1: Yeah, and then you get a mail-in Star Wars figure. And it'd take like weeks. But those were the days, right? You'd have to sit there. You'd go to the mailbox every day. Your mom and dad ask you what you're doing out there. You know what I mean?
3: Yeah.
2: You know what? But one time I got in trouble.
1: For what?
2: Do you remember back in the day where you could get 12 CDs for one penny?
1: Oh, we all did it.
3: We all did it.
1: I still owe them.
2: My mom, told me one time, she was like, you see that in the Mac? Don't you ever do that. Don't you ever do that, because you get locked into this thing and you end up paying a ton of money. And guess what? My sister and I were like, she'll never know.
3: Right. It's only a penny, 12.
2: We were like 12 years old. Like, she's not going to know. Like, we were going to get one over on my mom. You don't get one over on my mom. Mm-hmm. And so when they came in the mail, she was like, what is this?
1: Remember what you ordered?
2: It's a Boyz II Men CD.
1: It was Boyz II Men?
2: I know Boyz II Men was in there.
3: Did all 12, the first 12, did they all come at once?
2: Yeah.
1: I think they would send them in a big old box. Yeah. And then you'd start getting one a month or something like that. Then you'd have to pay the regular price, which is like $20.
3: Oh, they used to send you like the feature one. And if you didn't answer them, did they just send it to you?
1: They kept sending it.
3: So if it was like a piece of crap you didn't like.
1: Yeah.
3: They would still charge you for it, and that's when the collection calls would start.
1: Yeah, and then they start calling the house. Your dad get all ticked off at you. Well, the reason we're bringing all this old school stuff up is because they have put together a list of the top cereals out there. And as usual, South Carolina, actually, surprisingly, and coming up we'll tell you about it, came in pretty good. Usually we fumble the ball just a little bit.
3: We do.
1: But I feel this was a good choice out of cereal. Except I don't, because at the same time, this cereal is also terrifying.
3: Well, disturbing.
1: Yeah, it really is, in my opinion. I know you're looking.
2: It's not terrifying.
1: I just saw your 11s because it's a terrifying cereal.
2: What?
1: This cereal, your brow furrowed.
2: No.
3: Jessica, this cereal is not to be trusted.
1: Yes,
2: it is. Is it going to rip the roof of your mouth or something?
1: No, it's not that bad. It's something more nefarious.
3: Yes, it is.
1: Kickin' Country.

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1: All right, we're going to dig deep, deep, deep, deep down into the cereal box and see who gets out the prize first. And everyone's going to fight over it.
2: You give it to your sister.
1: No.
2: You give it to me.
1: Absolutely not. Yeah. My sister and I had rules. Whoever got there first, like, we didn't share. I used to assault my sister's dollhouse, her Barbie dream house with G.I. Joe.
3: Nice.
1: Yeah.
2: Tracks.
1: Yeah, absolutely. Well, to be fair, she kept moving my Star Wars stuff. I told her 8 million times, Amy, don't go in my room.
2: Don't touch my stuff.
1: Don't leave my Star Wars stuff. I swear to God, we'll go Joe.
3: Right.
1: I used to throw Ken right off the top floor.
3: Yeah, you did.
1: Yeah, I just...
3: Yeah.
1: And it splattered. And that's what G.I. Joe would do, man.
3: He didn't mess around.
1: Yeah, no, man. Every once in a while, I'd send Cobra in there to really shake things down.
3: Mm-hmm.
1: That's what I did. But we didn't share stuff.
3: What are you going to do, Ken?
1: Yeah, I know.
3: With your pretty hair?
2: Yeah.
1: Did your parents all do this? They would buy one box of cereal for like three or four kids, and all the kids wanted the prize?
2: My mom would buy two or three boxes a week, I think.
1: Really?
2: Because we ate a lot of cereal.
1: Did you ever have like, so everybody wanted the same prize, especially like if something magical came out. Like I'm sure they got like a Grogu cereal.
3: Yeah.
1: Right, or something right now, and there's like one Star Wars specific or whatever it was.
3: Like him and his egg, his floating egg.
1: Yeah, or something like that. Or you wanted some sort of He-Man Castle Grayskull, something or other. I don't know, whatever you were into.
3: I want a Battle Cat.
1: Oh, Battle Cat, yeah. Mm. Ooh, Battle Cat, that's cool. But we're bringing up the cereals that are ranked across the country. No big surprises. Cheerios comes in, Fruit Loops comes in, right? Mm-hmm.
2: Well, I'll say the most popular cereal in the U.S. is Fruit Loops. There are 13 states that I guess they buy and consume the most Fruit Loops. And they're all around us, too. North Carolina, Georgia, Florida, Virginia. Wow. All of them have chosen
3: Fruit Loops. We are the same cereal state.
1: Yeah, we are, actually. And by the way, Toucan Sam seems like he'd be down on King Street. You know what I'm saying?
3: Yes.
1: Follow my nose.
2: My favorite cereal ever is Fruit Loops with marshmallows. If you've never... No.
3: I don't remember the marshmallows coming to Fruit Loops.
1: I don't either.
2: It makes them better.

0: And it's not the same type of marshmallow you're going to get in Lucky Charms. It's a different type of...
1: Not that Lucky Charms crap.
2: Yeah.
1: That's so beneath toucan.
0: I love Lucky Charms, but it's
3: what
0: not...
3: What you got against the Irish?
0: I love Lucky Charms, but it's a different type of...
2: type of marshmallow.
0: Get the Fruit Loops with marshmallows.
2: Can you name the marshmallows? Ooh. There you go.
0: In Lucky Charms?
2: Yeah. Blue stars, green clovers, blue diamonds.
1: Blue diamonds, green clovers.
2: That's for you older guys that are having issues.
1: Would you say?
0: Go get the blue diamonds. A pot of gold.
1: I don't know. I don't remember.
2: Orange, let's see. Orange stars. Something. Those horseshoes, right? Purple horseshoes or something.
0: Yeah.
2: Okay. The rainbows. They threw a rainbow in there at one point.
1: All right.
2: And then they threw that Viagra in there, the blue diamond.
1: Okay.
2: Yeah, you know.
1: So sales went through the roof.
0: And a pot of gold. Wasn't there a pot of gold?
1: He was following that to his pot of gold.
2: Well, wasn't the Lucky Charms his pot of gold?
1: Maybe.
2: Wait a minute.
1: Man, our cereal.
2: Orange, because they kept messing.
1: Our cereal drunk history sucks.
0: Nobody picked Lucky Charms, so that's not even on our list.
2: I like Lucky Charms, actually.
0: I kind of
2: do. Now I'm into Lucky. Before we get to this.
1: They're too sugary, though. They were too sweet for me. For whatever reason. Maybe it was those marshmallows and the way they felt on my teeth.
0: Mm.
1: That was kind of grody.
0: Well, I think you had the sweetness of the marshmallow, but then like the blow of the actual cereal, the grain flavor of the cereal part.
2: I don't know. That was grainy.
0: Okay, so the second most popular cereal, we are still not in that category.
2: Okay,
0: y'all
2: y'all
0: can have them. Kellogg's Rice Krispies.
2: Huh. Only good is a Rice Krispie treat. Other than that, throw that out of there.
0: The second favorite. And we would put sugar in our Rice
2: Krispies. A lot.
0: You had to.
1: A lot of sugar.
0: Yes, we would. Yes.
2: I wonder why all of us have problems nowadays. By the way, jumping back, here they are. Stars, horseshoes, clovers, blue moons, unicorns, rainbows, red balloons.
1: Red balloons?
0: Oh, the red balloon. I remember the red balloon.
1: Right. Yeah. I don't remember those. I thought there was only four.
2: Oh, and they each actually have a power. Kids, you got to get your mom to buy you the Lucky Charms.
1: That's a party in your mouth.
2: You got to buy your mom to get you the Lucky Charms.
0: Got to buy your mom.
2: Real quick.
0: You got to buy your mom to get them.
2: Yeah. Well, I hate being rushed. 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
1: How about that?
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1: I like
2: Pennywise.
1: I like floating.
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1: But we are the champion.
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4: 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Gerald's Tires and Brakes, 843 Traffic.
5: So far, so good for the early Tuesday morning commute. Roadways are looking good. On the traffic map, we've got no accidents or breakdowns. Flow of traffic is moving well despite the volume building. Call us, let us know what you see. 972.
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0: make it thicker, yeah. it takes a little longer to make soggy. And if I don't eat it fast enough, then I think this is going to be perfect for me.
1: Well, they used to be sweeter back in the day. Then they must have, you know, cinnamon did up. But here's the problem.
0: They took out the sugar and added more cinnamon?
1: Yeah. I love Cinnamon Toast Crunch.
2: It's all right.
1: I do not like the Cinnamon Toast Crunch commercials. Woo. They're cannibals. Mm-hmm. I don't like it. When food eats other food, it freaks me out. There's one right now with the M&M. Have you seen the yellow M&M? Where he's cannibalizing. He's cannibalizing the M&Ms. He's sitting at the table, and he starts eating these M&Ms, and they're like, what are you doing? He's like, oh, God. It's like that girl in Apex. It's the same thing.
0: Oh.
1: It's like this. And I mean, every time you see Cinnamon Toast Crunch, they'll be in a bowl together, and then the dude will go over and lick another dude and be like, I'm pretty hungry. Chomp. I've seen too much Walking Dead for that.
2: Yeah.
1: Well, I don't trust Cinnamon Toast
0: Crunch. I want to throw in some other ones that we haven't spoken about at all.
2: All right.
0: I like Mississippi's. Mississippi is Apple Jacks. Did y'all ever eat Apple Jacks? Liked Apple Jacks.
1: That was so sweet. Ripped your mouth out.
0: Ohio. Yeah,
2: they really
0: did.
2: They were big, weren't they?
1: They were small, but they were hard.
2: I'm thinking honeycomb.
1: Something in there ripped
0: Ohio is an honorable mention as well because we have a lot of people from Ohio, so I'm going to throw them in there. Golden Crisp.
1: That seems very
2: What's
1: Ohio.
2: That?
0: Used to be Sugar Crisp, I guess, back in the day.
1: They changed it.
2: Was that like Sugar Bear?
1: Yeah, sugar. That bear, I can see that, Ohio, because that seems to be how you roll.
2: I know.
1: Just up the sugar bear. He's walking around with a crew neck. He's pantsless.
2: He is pantsless, but he had a long sleeve shirt, right?
1: No, he had a crew neck.
0: Wasn't that cereal very similar to Sugar Smacks? Was it the same kind of like?
1: Yes, Sugar Smacks had Dig'Em.
2: Right.
1: And then Sugar Crisp.
0: See, y'all are talking about, I'm talking about the actual cereal. Was the cereal the similar?
1: They were the
0: not
1: same.
0: The mascot, but the cereal.
1: But they were the same, but they had different mascots.
0: Right.
1: And then Sugar Bear would wear one of those, what do you call it, turtleneck. He had a turtleneck sweater.
2: Right. He had a long sleeve turtleneck, right?
1: And dude, he was a vibe.
0: Not in this picture, he has like a blue t-shirt on.
1: Well, they must have changed it.
0: Yeah.
1: Because old school, he'd be like, hey, what's going on? It's Sugar Bear.
2: Hey, man.
1: Boo, boo, boo, ba-doo, boo, ba-doo, boo, boo, boo. And the kids would be like, yeah.
2: Who do you think would win in a fight between all the cereal mascots?
1: Sugar Bear, dude.
2: You think?
0: I don't know. He's too chill. Tony the Tiger.
2: Maybe, but he seems really nice. I think
1: he was roided up.
2: The Trix Rabbit was pretty intense. He was always wired up.
1: See, the problem is with Trix Rabbit was tripping. That's the problem. Well, Sugar Bear, I don't know, man.
2: That's strength.
1: You know what? The cannibals. The Cinnamon Toast Crunch cannibals.
0: Really?
1: I think they would.
2: Yeah.
1: They just eat all the other characters.
2: Yeah. Because I think at the end they would unite for their kind. And they would and they would and then after they were finished, everybody else they'd turn on each other.
1: Probably. Yeah. And there'd be one left surviving.
2: Yes.
1: Exactly. But 972-9292, that'll lead us into our earworm for today. Anything you have on the cereal?
0: Shimmy, Cocoa Puffs.
1: Yeah.
2: Go, girl.
0: Is that what it is?
2: Go.
1: He's here for Riverfront Revival, oddly enough. Nelly.

0: Battlefront Revival is going to be outstanding this year.
1: This ad that just popped up on my computer. Star Wars.
2: You're welcome.
3: Oh, full of Kroger. Join the playful side.
1: Go away. So feel me when I bring it. Sing it loud. What? I'm from the loop
3: and I'm proud. Run a mile for the dogs. I'm right just above. Oh, yeah.
0: Are there some days where we feel like we're playing the wrong music? Yeah. You know what I mean? Like, this seems like the right choice for me.
3: Yeah, it does.
1: Today, when you're just a

0: 92.5 Kickin' Country, Hunter, Jessica, and Kush. Jessica's over there, new swag. Hunter's
1: new
0: over there.
1: Swag.
0: His headphones aren't on his ears yet. There they are.
1: Am I new swag? Is that like my name?
0: Nah, it's like, you're wearing a new swag from the Braves game you went to.
1: Yeah, I did. I got a new... I went, and I'm a sucker for merch, and I went to the Braves game, and I got a new long sleeve.
0: You're not
1: I wanted
0: a sucker.
1: Red.
0: You're not a sucker. You like it.
1: I am a sucker for merch.
2: He's a sucker for merch.
0: Hunter likes merch. I don't think... Are you a sucker?
2: Yeah.
0: Okay.
1: Oh, he's like, take my money.
2: Dude, I can't go to a concert not at least get a t-shirt.
0: Okay.
2: And those are rolling about, what, 60 bucks nowadays?
1: Well, the t-shirts are usually like 35, 40-ish. Mm-hmm. Bruno Mars, he said 75, 80 for a t-shirt.
2: That seems like a deal.
1: What? Yeah.
2: Seems like a heck of a deal.
1: I think that there's like this mood that we have, the three of us, around a Tuesday. Tuesday's like the hardest day of the week.
2: Yeah, Tuesdays suck. I'll say it right now. Tuesday's the worst day of the week. I despise this day. Tuesday's my Monday.
1: And I will say, there's a little bit of like fire. There's like a little fire behind Hunter. And I think I have a way to pull you out of this and make your day a little bit better.
2: Jump past a meeting at 10:30?
1: No, still have to go to that. There's nothing I can do about that.
2: But I might have the immovable object.
1: I might have a remedy for you, might make you feel a little bit better, and we'll do it next, okay?
2: All right. There's a remedy?
1: There's like an exercise that we're going to do.
2: An exercise?
1: Yes.
0: Yeah. Yes, these never fail.
2: Oh, yeah, they never fail. No.
1: I can't wait.
2: No. Okay.
1: We may have to video
2: intrigued.
1: This.
2: I'm perplexed.
1: Yes.
2: Yeah. I'm going to stick around to see what happens
1: next. Hey, everybody.

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1: Daryl's Tires and Brakes, 843 traffic.
2: Look out for a wreck if you're on 526 headed westbound towards West Ashley. We've got a wreck at International Boulevard. No other problems on the traffic board as far as accidents or breakdowns. Less than 30 minutes for most of your major drives. 972-1150.

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1: Don't know how you feel. Tuesdays are my Mondays. And I feel like a lot of people have a hard time with Tuesday. Kind of smacks you in the face. It's like Monday, we all kind of drag a little bit. But Tuesday's like, ugh. The weekend seems out of reach. And nobody say hump day. No one say the day before hump day. Please don't.
2: Charles did, though.
1: Thanks, Charles.
2: Said Tuesday is just
1: come on,
2: a second.
1: Charles.
2: But Charles also said Tuesday's just a second Monday.
1: Yes,
2: and
1: it is.
2: I've always said, like, Monday I feel rested because I got a little extra sleep on the weekend. Mm-hmm. For us, a little extra sleep is something because we get up so early. However, Tuesday, really hard for me, and I've always hated Tuesday. You hate Tuesday, Hunter, because you have a bunch of meetings today.
1: I just don't like Tuesdays, too. I don't know. Tuesday's always been a day.
2: Here, this is the thing. A lot of people may not know. You two are managers.
1: Yeah.
2: You two. So both of you go to this meeting.
1: Yeah, but Kush has a different vibe than I do.
2: Kush is not bothered by this meeting. And all the things that have to happen on a Tuesday.
3: It's inevitable.
2: You just come in and you already have, and this is no dig to you because it would drive me crazy too. It just puts this fire in you and then sometimes you are sassy and like today. Yeah, today is one of those days.
1: Sassy Hunter.
2: Yeah. If you just like pull the string, he's going to, like the twister, he's just going to go.
1: Yeah. Like one of those twist tops that you get inside a pack of cereal that your brother ended up getting in there before you did. He dug way down the cereal box and you took the top out first. Why'd you do that to Sugar Crisp?
2: Dirty Patrick? Fingers.
3: Anyway. Hunter's brother has spent his life. Why do you have one metal pinky? Because my brother Hunter is a jerk.
1: Right.
3: He just wanted the spinning top.
1: That's it. Right, exactly. All right, so this will make everybody happy, supposedly.
2: So
1: right?
2: This is from TikTok.
1: Okay.
2: I found this. There's a guy named David on TikTok.
1: I don't trust a guy named David.
2: Why?
1: I don't know.
2: I like David. David says he is certified.
1: Certified?
2: Certified.
1: Like nuts?
3: We'll be the judge of that.
2: Yeah. He is certified in laughter yoga.
1: Huh?
3: Oh, God.
1: Wait,
2: now,
1: what?
2: This is not like him doing yoga poses.
3: Is he telling jokes?
2: No. Listen, you know what yoga does for your body?
1: No.
2: It
1: is very good.
2: It's very good for your body. The stretching and just when you're done with yoga, you just feel like a new person. It's not like your physical body is doing things. It's the inside. It's laughter yoga. So literally, he does 1 minute of laughter.
1: Minute.
2: 1 minute of laughter. Okay.
1: Look, I'm fine with yoga. I like DDP yoga, those that you know. Yes. Self high five wrestling yoga. Mm-hmm. I'm fine with goat yoga. I think goat yoga looks awesome. As a matter of fact, if you've got a place to go goat yoga in, I would go goat yoga with you.
4: How about hot yoga?
1: Hot yoga? Yeah, I've done hot yoga. I actually like yoga a lot. Yeah. But you're telling me I stand there for a minute and I laugh.
2: Yeah, because have you ever heard like a child giggle? Like,
1: yeah,
2: just play
1: it's great.
2: A giggling
1: it's the best.
2: Child.
1: Yeah. I haven't laughed somebody like that since a child.
2: But like, so like, if you see somebody yawn, you know it's contagious.
1: So,
2: laughter
1: can
2: be contagious too. So if somebody has a really good laugh, it could get you chuckling, right?
3: Yeah, a lot of times people look at me like, what are you so happy about?
2: Okay, real quick,
1: before
2: we get to David, I think the best laugh in the world is Darius Rucker.

0: 92.5 Kickin' Country, Hunter, Jessica, and Kush. Tuesdays are rough. Tuesdays are rough around here, especially for Hunter. And a lot of times that's when I like to push your buttons.
1: I know you do.
0: Because you like to push my button. We all like to push each other's buttons.
1: Now, this is a button pushing show.
0: But Tuesdays, I know to be careful.
1: Well, not be careful. No, it's fine. There's just, I'm not going to get into it. I'm not into constructs. Let me put it to you that way. I'm not into, like, I'm not a spreadsheet guy. I'll never be a spreadsheet guy. So I'm more into, like,
0: I think, but
1: what
0: Tuesday,
1: we're doing.
0: Tuesdays, you're tired.
1: Yes.
0: You've got a lot of things on your plate on a Tuesday, and you just want this day to be over.
1: And I want to laugh more. I go to comedians sometimes, and I'll just sit there, and everybody's laughing, and I'm laughing, and I laugh later.
0: But you don't laugh out loud.
1: No, I'm not a laugh out louder.
2: No,
1: and
2: it's not.
1: And it's not that I don't find it funny. I think my brain's working so much, I have to process it first, kind of like when I ask you guys if I'm having a good time.
0: I'll be like,
1: is this funny? And then I put it
0: we're
1: through this filter.
0: Good time, right?
1: It's like, wait, the filter says, okay, wait a minute, technically this is funny. I see how the joke was constructed, where we come down here. It's too much education.
2: Then you've missed the next three.
0: Right.
1: Exactly. Exactly. But then I'll have, like, happen yesterday, and I saw something on TikTok, and I was laughing. Like yesterday, I watched Stone Cold Steve Austin stunners, and I started laughing about all the people that were overselling Stone Cold Steve Austin stunners.
2: It's wonderful.
1: Like, I don't know why. Mm-hmm. So I don't know if this would work for me.
0: We're going to try it, though. It's not going to hurt anything, but I found this guy. You were watching all that on TikTok. I found this guy on TikTok named David, and he says he specializes. He actually is certified in laughter yoga.
1: See, you're not selling it right.
2: I feel like the laughter yoga studio is in the front of a Walmart.
1: Yeah. Exactly. Thank you, Kush.
2: Yeah, right next to the spectacles.
1: He's a laugh consultant.
0: This is the thing, though. This is how this works. He's going to demonstrate it here in a second.
1: Okay.
0: We all have to participate for this.

0: work. We all have to join in, if you will.
1: Is this like
0: for this to work?
1: Mandatory fun?
0: Yes. Yes.
2: Okay.
0: Because you can't just sit back and listen to somebody else laugh. You have to join in too. It's like when you go to yoga, you don't sit there and watch everybody else do yoga. You got to do it too, okay? So laughter yoga, we're going to all do this together.
1: May I ask why?
0: Because we all have to? It's going to make you feel good.
3: Yoga makes you feel good.
1: Okay.
3: Ready?
0: Okay.
3: Here we go.
0: Here we go.
4: Hi, my name's David and I love laughing.
5: Hi, my name is David and I love laughing.
4: I invite you to come laugh with me for 1 minute.
5: Hold on.
4: Help raise our vibrations and just have some fun. Let's do it.
1: This is fun.

0: Hunter, are you two for real? That was the most fake laugh from both of you. Forced, not natural. Oh, my God. Are you serious? No. That was so fake. What is that?
1: That's what you become.
0: That you sounds like insidious. Do you have that dude laughing again?
2: Please, I want.
0: But it wasn't funny.
2: No, you're sitting out here playing.
3: Funny. You're supposed to play along.
2: I'm giving you the benefit of the doubt and saying you're grumpy. I want you to play along
1: and feel better.
2: Remember when you?
0: I feel great right now.
2: Remember when you made me write the Star Wars story?
0: What are y'all going to learn? Like, me being salty is my happy place. That's my happy
1: place. The only thing, listen from you, I feel great right now.
0: I feel awesome right now.
1: Was a damn it on the end.
0: Yeah, right. I feel awesome, damn it.
2: Can I tickle you?
0: That won't work either.
4: Oh, God. You know what this is? You two are doing morning zoo crap. That's what this is. Jessica, I know that's not genuine.
1: That's not right there.
4: I can't be the only one that thought that was insanely stupid.
2: And Darius.
0: Yeah, Darius. See, that's now, true. That's genuine. See? Play Darius again.
1: Yeah. Okay.
0: Oops.
2: Gotta go back.
1: Yep.
0: Or not. That is a genuine laugh.
1: Yes.
0: We weren't looking for genuine. Specialist?
1: We weren't looking for genuine. We were just looking to get it going.
2: What?
1: Get the momentum going.
4: Oh,
1: and
4: God.
1: Then,
2: Low country, I tried.
1: Then the happiness kicks in.
2: Low country, I tried. Yeah. I tried.
4: You know, is there anything worse than being a co-host and you are the quote-unquote laugh track?
2: Yeah.
4: We're all right. About. You feel me?
5: 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Gerald's Tires and Brakes, 843 traffic.
6: Still on the scene of an accident in North Charleston. Mark Clark, 526 westbound at International Boulevard. Wreck a little bit out there, Highway 78 at Highway 27 Ridgeville Road. And closer in, Highway 78 at Ingleside. 972-1150.
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1: Don't risk it.
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0: Hope you all have a wonderful day.
1: Yeah,
2: laughter
1: I will.
2: It's called laugh yoga.
1: Laugh yoga. And he's laughter what a yoga. Quote unquote a specialist of some kind.
2: He is certified in laughter yoga.
1: Where, from University of Phoenix?
3: Yeah. That's not a thing.
1: Yeah, that's not a thing.
2: Here's the thing. I know that you have a hard time laughing. What I have learned is you don't want forced laughter.
1: Yeah.
2: You don't want forced laughter.
1: I like genuine. This isn't genuine.
2: But it's not about, here's the deal. Somebody was like, on our text line, said, I didn't think that guy was funny. It's not about him sounding funny. It's about you letting yourself laugh and releasing all of that. It's an exercise for you. It's like,
1: I know what it is. I just don't want to be told to do it.
2: So like when you go to yoga, you're going to sit there and watch people and go, no, you're not going to tell me to do yoga.
1: I've decided to go to yoga at that point. But if someone walks into the room and says, all right, everybody, down dog right now, go into the Strait of Hormuz and go, what a taste, sadatan, the rim of time. I'm going to be like, huh?
3: But you're not sadatan?
1: Yeah, sadatan.
2: But don't you just feel better after laughing?
1: Oh, yeah, I feel great.
2: But like
1: when it's real.
2: But after you have a really good laugh, you had one.
1: It's great. It's
3: like a awesome. Good fake laugh is better than most things.
2: I know. Even if you have to force it, it's that exercise for your insides.
1: You are trying to get me to do something, and it's not going to happen.
2: Okay, that's
1: unless
2: fine.
1: It happens naturally. A lot of times, you were crashing out on me about a
2: don't
1: minute.
2: Don't you do that to me? Don't you do that to
1: about
2: me?
1: About a minute ago, you crashed out.

0: me, and that to me was hilarious. Like you going, oh my God, you got to do it. What's wrong with you?
1: No,
0: you
1: I said
0: that was awesome.
2: That was funny.
1: I have done things on the show and for the show that I didn't want to do
0: right.
1: because I was participating, and you're
0: participating.
1: Over there with your arms crossed, not participating.
0: I'm standing right here,
1: so anyway,
0: arms wide open like
1: other.
0: Creed. Arms wide open.
1: So Kush, I found this guy, and he calls him. I'll talk to Kush then.
0: Okay. That's excluding me.
1: Oh, because you're not going to do it, and all you're going to do is talk over me, and you're not going to do
3: it.
1: Based on
3: that last
0: talking over you.
3: Based on that last pose, Hunter,
0: it's a conversation. So you volley it this way, and I volley it back.
3: Based on that last pose that you just did, Hunter, you might be up for this one.
0: Yeah, I might.
1: Okay, so Kush, you and I found this guy on YouTube, and he calls himself the Laughter Guru.
3: Oh my God!
1: He is
0: come
1: like,
0: on, come on, Jessica, even Kush, come on, help me out here.
1: He's got these exercises that are hilarious. Actually.
2: All right, I bet they are,
1: and because. Like, when you watch him, you're like, what? So, hold your hands up like you're holding a plate, okay?
0: Can
1: like
0: I do the laugh guru like, voice, or am I excluded?
1: You can do it if you want to, but
0: why do you get so upset?
1: Because all you want to do is ruin what I'm trying to do.
0: I'm not ruining. I'm asking questions. That's what somebody does.
1: I'm not
0: I got my hands
1: you
0: up.
1: You just said, can I participate? Then participate. You already said you didn't want to do it.
0: Hands up in the air. Look at me.
1: Then don't ask.
0: There I am.
1: So, hold your hands up like, I don't know, like the why.
0: I don't know.
1: So your palms are to the sky.
3: I spilled my plate.
0: Palms to the sky.
1: And then I want you to laugh and shake your plates, okay?
3: That's pretty good.
1: See, it's actually kind of makes you laugh
0: harder.
1: That
0: is so forced. Hey,
3: it is.
1: I freaking love it.
0: Now, if you went, I want you to go and I want you to take the plates and I want you to move them around because I am the laugh guru.
3: Yeah.
0: You're going to laugh today. You're going to laugh today.
3: You
0: know what makes me laugh? The one guru on TikTok that's like, wake up, let me tell you, don't go to work today. Tell your boss that he is a pinhead.
1: Okay.
0: Those are funny.
1: Can I just say, it's out of all of this.
0: Because,
1: I just want you to know that laughter is what this is.
0: It is.
1: But I don't want you guys to focus on the annoying. That guy's voice is annoying. I didn't think he was funny. It's not.
0: Why are there so many rules?
1: It's not about. It's about.
3: There are.
1: It's about the exercise of just laughing.
3: Yeah, just laughing.
1: Just laughing.
0: But I'm laughing right now. See?
3: I can tell.
0: See?
1: That's okay, loud. Good. I'm glad you're happy.
0: I know.
1: Because you've made everybody else miserable.
0: I'm not.
1: See, that's what brings him joy, making other people miserable.
0: No, I just like when you get ramped up.
1: True. Now he's happy. Yay, now we can all be happy.
0: I mean, I'm kind of midway. It's all right.

0: couple dates over at the Refinery. We'll give you a chance to pick up those tickets coming
1: They're
0: up.
1: They're good for Saturday.
0: Yeah, for Saturday. And then coming up, we're going to get into what this is the most interesting baby names in the world.
1: Well, it's
0: or
1: actually
0: the more popular ones.
1: So the Social Security Administration puts out their like most popular baby names list every year. Whatever. I don't even care about that. What I care about is that there's this new trend in naming your babies like space names, like
2: heavenly bodies
1: with astrology. Heavenly bodies. Yeah. Okay. Yeah. So there are a bunch of names that are now trending. I don't know if it's because we just went to the moon. I don't know what's going on. But there are a lot of new baby names that you may consider. Maybe you're pregnant and you don't know what to name your child.
2: Yeah.
1: I'll tell you that there are some very popular names.
0: Oh, are there? All right. Yeah. All right. We'll do that coming up here. Yes. I like that.
2: And we learned something interesting about Hunter's family in this conversation.
0: Oh, yeah, we did.
2: Yes, we did.
0: Yeah, we did. Yeah. All right, Kickin' Country.
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4: Good news, the wreck at 78 in Ingleside has been cleared. Working a new wreck at Henry Tecklenburg Drive in front of St. Francis and Red Bank at North Brett, as well as 526 Westbound International Boulevard, still on the board. 972-1152.

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1: Partly cloudy skies will be cooler this afternoon, 76, warmer 82 tomorrow. I'm Storm Team 2 Chief Meteorologist Rob Fowler.
2: 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Morning 6 a.m. to 10 a.m. on 92.5 Kickin' Country.

0: If you're looking for inspiration to name your bebé, a lot of names are really kind of changing very quickly. And the big one is space names, right? These are space names.
1: It is, yeah. Specifically like planets.
0: Planets.
1: But space planets. Names, yeah. Yeah, so in 2025, the Social Security Administration released a bunch of baby names, and then they took all of those baby names and they said, hey, look at all of these space names that became popular in 2025. And the first one, I've never heard of this ever before, and if you're into stars and astrology, all that stuff, mm-hmm. you may have. Aries. It's like
2: Aries?
1: Eric.
2: Aries.
1: No.
2: Not Aries.
1: It's like Eric with an S.
2: Oh.
1: E-R-I-S. Hmm. Eris. Huh. It's a dwarf planet. 154 babies were born last year and named Eris.
2: Eris.
1: E-R-I-S. Hmm. Is that how you would say that?
2: Yeah, I guess so.
1: Eris. And then Eris. The first planet to make the list came in at number 2.
2: Oh, Uranus.
1: Actually, it says in this study, no one named their baby Uranus in 2025. Thank you for not doing that to your child. Thank you for not doing that to your child.
3: That'd be fun, wouldn't it, though?
2: I know. At least a middle name.
3: Oh, yeah. You got to go there. Yeah. Somebody's got to do it.
1: Don't you think that some of our planets have, like, cool names that could, or, like, their names are cool for baby names? Like, yes. I like this. Number 2 on this whole list is Mars.
3: That's my brother's son's name.
2: So your nephew?
3: My nephew.
2: You got a nephew named Mars? That's cool.
3: Yeah.
2: Yeah. I love that name.
1: 132 babies last year were named Mars.
2: Mars. I like it. Is he red? Is he red, Hunter?
1: Does he have red hair?
3: He's got kind of reddish hair. He is a Mars.
2: Yeah.
3: He's probably about 14. I think he's about 14 now. Mm-hmm. When they named him, everyone was like, huh? And then we were like, well, my brother was out there a little bit. And right. So when he named him, we're like, oh, Matt's doing that again.
2: Huh? Oh, the devil's lettuce.
3: But yeah, right. But like he really is a Mars.
2: Okay.
3: And it's like really kind of a cool name.
1: It's like a rock star name to me. Yeah.
3: His name is Mars Meyer. Tell me that isn't metal.
2: Nice.
3: That's metal, dude.
2: Mars Meyer.
3: Mars Meyer.
2: Yes.
3: And he is. I mean, like, everything about that kid is exactly what you think Mars would be.
2: I got you.
3: The god of war.
2: Mm-hmm. That's right.
1: And then number 3, Jupiter.
2: Really?
1: Like, I don't know about that. Jupiter.
3: Kid's probably got a lot of gas walking.
2: I know. I mean, he's destined to be a fat kid.
3: Yeah.
2: Probably. It's pretty. I mean, I'm just saying.
3: Big gaseous planet.
1: Yeah.
3: That's kind of you, Kush.
2: It kind of is.
3: Yeah,
2: you know? I'm big. I'm gaseous.
1: That's right. Jupiter, there were 121 babies named Jupiter.
2: Well, they call him Jupe. What up, Jupe?
1: And then number 4 would be a girl name, I guess, Venus. Like the tennis player,
2: sure.
1: Venus.
2: Yeah.
1: 96 babies were named Venus.
2: That just sounds,
1: And then this Saturn came at number 5.
3: Dude, Saturn's kind of awesome.
2: You think?
1: Saturn?
3: Yeah.
2: I don't know, dude.
3: That's a pretty killer name.
1: Reminds me of the car, like a Saturn.
3: Right.
1: That's a good point. If I heard Saturn, I would think of the car before I thought of the planet.
3: I had a Saturn.
2: You did?
3: I did.
2: How long did it last you?
3: It that thing was a POS, man.
2: Really?
3: Yeah, that car did not do me well. My Saturn.
1: I love it.
3: Yeah.
2: My kid Saturn can run rings around your kid.
1: Oh, but don't.
2: Waka waka.
1: I hear what you did there. Hey, so imagine you have a friend and they have a baby and you go to the hospital and see it and they don't tell anybody the name until you walk in and they say, we had a baby boy. This is Pluto.
2: Pluto.
1: Pluto was number 6 on the list.
2: All right.
1: 11 babies named Pluto.
2: Anybody name their baby Hubble?
1: Hubble's
2: after
1: not
2: the telescope.
3: Right. What about Grogu? That's coming.
2: Yeah.
3: I guarantee you there's going to be a baby Grogu out there.
2: Yes, there is. I'm going to name my kid Hubble. I'm out of kids.
1: Hubble.
2: Yeah. Hubble.
1: Well, I feel like Pluto's more
2: a
1: dog name, right, though?
3: I mean, that's what everybody associates it with, sure.
1: Then Mercury was 7.
2: They better be fast.
1: Earth.
2: Earth?
1: 8 babies last year named Earth.
2: What in the name of Gwyneth Paltrow?
1: And then Neptune. Was number 9. That's a solid name. I feel like Neptune is kind of cool.
2: Big king of the seas.
1: Yeah.
2: Right? King of the seas. You carry around a big pitchfork. Oh.
1: It's the name of
2: Trident. Yeah, Trident. Pitchfork, Trident.
3: Yeah, give it. Yeah. It's not a pitchfork.
2: It's a pitchfork.
3: Trident.
2: Pitchfork
3: it's an underwater
2: sea.
3: Trident.
2: Pitchfork of a sea. Thank you very much.
1: But yeah, Neptune had 8 babies born last
2: All right.
1: year.
2: So I'm going to name my next son Neptune Uranus. And I'm going to go from there.
1: Or Uranus and Mars.
2: Or Uranus Neptune.

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2: All right, we're going to give you a chance to go check out Nico Moon. Nico is back for his Good Time Tour. It's coming to the Refinery. And Nico's always a good time. We have a pair of tickets, right? Is this what that's for? A pair?
3: So the Good Time Fest is going to be there Saturday and Sunday. And we have a pair of tickets for Saturday. And okay. This is kind of like an all-afternoon thing. Doors open at 3 and then music and fun stuff for until like
4: stuff.
3: 11 o'clock. Yeah,
2: he's got a line of shirts, too.
4: Yeah, he does.
2: He's got like whole line of beachwear.
3: Have y'all noticed, like, do y'all follow him on Instagram? He's been doing a lot of like new music on Instagram, shirtless.
2: Yeah,
3: like,
2: he's really shirtless right now.
3: Shirtless,
2: yeah.
3: But he has a ton of tattoos, you know?
4: Okay.
3: But I'm like, dude, he like got rid of the hat and the shirt.
4: No, not the hat.
3: Yeah. He's got the hat in some of it, but like I'm like, what you doing, Nico? Like,
2: I think whatever Nico wants. He's written a lot of stuff, man. I mean, he just kind of, he's one of those dudes who just kind of floats around. But we have a pair of tickets for the Refinery. Never been there before. It's awesome. Oh. It actually started here in Charleston last year. So if you'd like to go, you just have to stump us with a question with Stuck in Traffic Trivia. You load up a question, we get it wrong, the tickets are yours. We get it right, we move along. That's how it works. It's brought to you by Jeff's Bagel Run. And pick up some bagels this morning. Why not?
4: Do it.
2: Get your day started right. 972-9292. Good luck.

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1: Gerald's Tires and Brakes, 843 Traffic.
2: Good news, the wreck at 78 in Ingleside has been cleared. Working a new wreck at Henry Tecklenburg Drive in front of St. Francis and Red Bank at North Brett, as well as 526 Westbound International Boulevard, still on the board.
3: 972-1152.

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0: 92.5 Kicking Country, Hunter, Jessica, and Kush, and it's brought to you by Jeff's Bagel Run. What is it? Stuck in traffic trivia, we say. We do it every day and give you a chance to pick up some tickets. What are we doing? Nico Moon? Shirtless Nico Moon?
1: Hatless.
0: Yes. Hatless Nico Moon. I wonder if he's coming out shirtless this time. I mean, it might be warm enough.
2: Should be.
3: Yeah. Memorial Day weekend?
0: Yeah. So if you want to go, that show's at the Refinery. Just have to stump us with a question. Pretty easy stuff.
2: We got Holly. Where are you, Holly?
4: Somerville.
2: All right, Holly, Hunter, and Jessica and I await your brain tease. What do you got?
4: What are the two other countries in the world that use the customary system of measurement besides the United States?
2: Oh, you mean like miles and feet?
4: Yeah.
2: You know what? I just looked this up.
3: Did you?
2: I did, because I ran into that thing on Saturday Night Live where Nate Bargatze is doing George Washington and the reason we fight for our freedom and all that, because we want Fahrenheit and not Celsius.
3: Did you get an answer?
2: I don't know, but I don't remember the answer. And I, in my head, I'm like,
0: England and Canada,
2: they use kilometers.
0: Oh, they do?
2: Yeah, they're all kilometers.
0: That's right, they do.
2: It's like New Guinea and
3: Uruguay,
2: some territory or something. I can't.
3: I don't know. You'll have to just tell us.
2: Holly, that's a good question.
4: You give up?
2: Yeah.
0: Yep.
4: Liberia and Myanmar.
0: Oh, yeah, Liberia and Myanmar.
2: Yeah, Myanmar.
0: Yeah, all right.
2: Yeah.
0: That was on the top of my list.
2: Mm-hmm.
0: You know what I want to do is I want to take a cruise ship there. That sounds fun.
2: They're the only two places that I vacation because I don't want somebody giving me a route and say 5 kilometers make a route.
3: Exactly.
2: No.
0: Why can't everybody do it like America?
2: That's right. Holly, I don't know how many kilometers you live from the Refinery, but you'll be there Memorial Day weekend for Nico Moon.
4: That's wonderful. So excited.
0: Man, that's confusing, isn't it?
3: Mm-hmm.
2: It so is.
0: Have you driven through Canada where you have to...
2: I have a little bit.
0: Man, that's so hard to just figure that out
2: like, I didn't
0: when you're
2: drive
0: used to doing miles.
2: Like, we were there in Niagara Falls, so you kind of base yourself in Niagara Falls, but a couple times, you know, it's kilometers to Toronto, back to Buffalo, things like that.
3: I took a cruise ship to Canada.
2: Oh, that's right.
0: Thank God you didn't bring anything back.
3: Yeah, I know, right?
2: How do they do, what's a nautical mile in kilometers? A nautical kilometer?
3: I don't know, because we went to Victoria, Canada. Absolutely stunning. It was so beautiful. But they were like, you got 4 hours. Get back to the boat. That's the problem I have mostly.
2: So did you come back in 5.5 hours thinking it was like some kind of wacko Canadian time?
3: No.
2: They don't do hours.
3: I know, right. They do different time. No. Yeah. It was actually so pretty there, though. Yeah.
0: It is beautiful up there. That's a good question, though.
2: Yeah, it was.
0: That really was.
2: And it really irks me because I did look that up like 2 weeks ago.
0: You did?
2: Yes.
0: Just wasn't floating around the Kush brain enough.
2: Nah, dude, it's stuck on something really in
3: there. Holly gets to go see Nico Moon because of it.
0: So. And you got Saturday Night Live to thank for that, so there you go.
2: Yeah. Good job, Holly.
0: 92.5 Kicking Country.
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1: All right, so coming up, we're going to break down what to do now that Spirit Airlines in the middle of the night just said, we're done.
2: Yeah.
1: We're just done.
2: Bye-bye.
1: That's an interesting way to close a business now. There was that dude that ended up, I want to say it was like $25 million. No, was it million dollars that he raised? He tried to say, like, get everybody together, we'll all pay $35, we'll all own a piece of Spirit.
2: Oh, that's right.
1: Some guy, and he did that, and then there's still and then there was a guy from the Bananas.
2: The owner, right?
1: Yeah, and he said, let me go buy that for the Bananas, maybe.
3: There's a bunch of yellow airplanes sitting around doing nothing.
2: What can we do with those?
1: They've got the money.
2: The Savannah Bananas Air Show?
1: I guarantee you they got the money, right? But if you're sitting there saying to yourself, self, how am I going to get around now that I don't have the big Waffle House in the sky? Mm-hmm. We got you.
2: We do.
1: There's a way if you had the points. I didn't even know they had a club.
2: I didn't.
1: To be honest with you.
2: Well,
1: anybody know? Anybody join that one?
2: First rule about Spirit Airlines Club?
1: Sure.
2: No, you don't talk about Spirit Airlines
1: Southwest
2: Club.
1: I get. Yeah. American Airlines I get. There's some points. Yeah, right. Yeah. But Spirit Airlines, the club?
2: Yeah, you don't talk about that club.
1: Yeah, but actually it's the club.
2: You know it is.
1: It is the club. Mm-hmm. So we'll break that down for you coming up. Kickin' Country.
0: 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Jarrett's Tires and Brakes, 843 traffic.
4: Good news, the wreck at 78 in Ingleside has been cleared. Working a new wreck at Henry Tecklenburg Drive in front of St. Francis and Red Bank at North Brett, as well as 526 westbound International Boulevard, still on the board. 972-1152.
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1: I don't know about you guys. I don't think I want to live in a world where there are no longer Spirit Airline flights all over TikTok.
2: Amen.
1: I mean, I guess I could go back in time and always review them every once in a while, but man, when we lost that big Waffle House in the sky, that was just a sad day all around. Mm-hmm. I thought it was anyway.
3: I feel like somebody's going to step in and save it. Don't you think?
1: I think we should. I mean, we need TikToks. That's what we need. We need something to distract us. The whole thing was a distraction. Did you ever fly the big Waffle House in the sky?
3: Never.
1: It was something. It was something for sure. I've never been rocked in a plane so much. I went from Texas to Florida. It was scary. Mm-hmm. And just the waiting line itself, just to get in.
3: Were they like Southwest, like no assigned seats?
1: Well.
3: Or did you have a seat when you booked your ticket?
1: Let's not compare Southwest.
3: No. Yeah, but then, now Southwest, you have a seat.
1: Oh, yeah. Now, you want to talk about the Southwest people having their feathers a little ruffled.
3: Oh, yeah. I've only flown Southwest once. I'm a Delta Airlines girl.
2: All right.
3: Which is funny because they always say Delta stands for don't expect luggage to arrive. I don't know
1: that's
3: if you've ever heard that.
1: Yeah,
3: I have had my luggage missing twice. But I feel like I usually fly Delta.
2: All right.
3: I've only flown
1: even Southwest in Nashville?
3: Once. I've only gone to Nashville once on
1: Southwest.
3: Southwest, yeah.
1: Because doesn't Delta like go through Atlanta or something? They don't do direct, do they?
3: Who?
1: Delta.
3: Delta goes to Atlanta.
1: Oh, yeah. See, yeah. I got to be on direct. Up, down, 58 minutes. I like that.
2: That's sweet.
1: Yeah, I like that a lot.
2: That is sweet.
1: The big yellow Waffle House in the sky, they went, we're done. We don't have any money. A lot of businesses are going through this nowadays.
2: You know that when the line of people are getting off the plane and the stewardesses, flight attendants, waitresses, you know when they're bartenders, when they're giving you that condescending, bye-bye, thank you, yes, thank you, bye-bye. When you're getting off the plane, that's basically what they probably did. Bye-bye, thank bye. You.
1: Frontier Airlines bye-bye. Versus Waffle House in the sky, who you got?
2: I've never flown either one
1: of
2: those.
1: Well, I mean, Frontier, I mean, they're just hitting people, so, I mean, you got that.
2: That's true.
1: I mean, that's what happened. They were like, listen.
2: Crosswalk, schmosswalk.
1: We all know you're missing the Waffle House in the sky. We're just going to hit a dude.
2: That's it.

0: There you go.
1: Like the staff. Didn't they find out the same time everybody else found out? Like, Spirit did not even give their staff a heads up. Like, sorry, guys, you're out of job.
2: You got an email saying, we're done.
1: We're done.
2: ... 5 minutes ago.
3: I've had that happen.
1: What do you do? Where do you park the planes? Like, you just landed, and they're like, okay, you're done. You want me to just leave it right here?
3: Have you ever been let go like that, by the way?
2: Like what?
3: Like that. Just
1: no.
3: Oh, it's great. It's when you just... Oh, that's how you find out. Yeah. Chris and I have been iced like that. Yeah. I will say, if you're going to go about it, that's kind of the way to go about it, isn't it?
2: Oh, I agree.
3: As a business. You're just like, yeah, we're done. And people are like, huh? What just happened? Yeah, we're just done.
2: Nah.
3: So anyway, the Waffle House in the Sky is done now. There's been a couple of people looking to possibly buy the thing, including people getting together like the Green Bay Packers. Everybody owns a piece. Raised a lot of money. I forget it was crowdsourcing or whatever that thing was.
2: Like $27 million or something?
3: Guy from the Bananas. Bananas having a big yellow flight. That makes sense.
2: You could see the conga line of planes, of yellow planes coming into Charleston. Our sissy airport in a conga line of yellow planes going in.
1: Let's say you're booking a flight to go somewhere and you got the option to fly the Savannah Banana plane.
2: Oh, yeah.
1: Like the Savannah. Like, what would they call it? The Savannah Air, Bananas Airline?
3: Oh, they probably call it Bananas Air.
1: Yeah. So, like, wouldn't you go, I want to fly Bananas Air? Like, I feel like it would be fun.
2: I think the cool thing about it, too, is if you got, like, the golden ticket, they'd let you fly the plane.
1: Oh, good.
3: They probably would.
1: No, don't do that.
3: I bet they would.
1: But you know what? There's, like, when you think about Frontier and you're talking about fighting, there are no fights on Banana Air. Everybody likes each other at Banana Ball. Everybody has a good time together. Everybody's going to have fun on the plane.
2: Budweiser's like, $1.50.
1: I feel like Jesse Cole could bring us together.
2: There you go.
1: He could bring the world together.
2: And he has, I mean, he's taking baby steps. I think a Savannah Banana Airline is the next step.
1: Yeah.
3: Oh, the TikToks would be fire.
2: Oh, they'd be awesome.
3: But there's one other thing that you can do. If you are somebody that collected points on the Waffle House in the Sky.
2: God bless you.
3: I didn't realize that you could actually do that.
2: Yeah.
3: I also was wondering why you could do that.
2: Why what?
3: Why you'd have your loyalty Waffle points? House in the Sky like points.
2: You would fly so many times on Spirit Airlines, you have loyalty points.
3: Sure.
2: And what are they good for?
3: Wow. Well, we've got something for you.

0: 92.5 Kicking Country. Before we wrap this up on the big yellow plane in the sky, here's the deal. If you have your extra points from now defunct Spirit Airlines, we've got something that is another act of desperation. Papa John's has seen better days. They really have. They have seen better days.
1: Yes, they have.
0: They had a whole bunch of problems and everything. I think they're trying to sling pizzas now. In the meantime, Domino's came in, and man, they're just wrecking it right now. So Papa John said, hey, you know all those Spirit Airlines points you had? Yeah, we didn't know that was a thing either. So why don't you come to a thing that's not a thing and use the thing that really isn't a thing to buy some stuff?
2: They're not useless anymore.
0: There we go.
2: At all.
0: So what do you get if you go in?
3: You know what they're calling it?
0: No.
3: They're calling it skies to pies. You take your sky points and you can use it for pizza pie.
0: Sky points. Yes. How many sky points did you have if you really were going hard in the paint?
2: Right.
3: Maybe you traveled
0: Spirit
3: a lot, and your company was
0: on
3: really
0: Spirit.
3: Listen, your company was really cheap, and they forced you to fly on Spirit.
2: Maybe they were hoping somebody would just take you out. Maybe they didn't want to fire you because that would cost them too much money. They were just hoping, you know what? We put them on Spirit Airlines enough; they'll take care of it for us.
0: What company would be flying you on Spirit? I'm just wondering.
3: I don't know, but I'm just saying, if you have that many points, enough to where, like...
0: But what if you didn't? What if you were just... Because I know getting points on flying, it takes a lot. Like, you got to fly a ton.
2: You can.
0: To get it. So, like, you're just sitting there the whole time going, man, every time I'm going, it's Spirit. Mm-hmm. And where are you going?
2: Probably across state.
0: I'm pretty sure Spirit didn't have any incidents, did they? Everybody else was.
2: Yeah, exactly.
0: Like, Delta. Yeah,
2: the joke is always Spirit, but the thing is, like, over the last few years, they've had zero incidents.
0: Yeah.
2: And I think, I know rankings, but they were ranked the number one airline, probably just because you got there alive.
0: Was that official?
2: The bar was low.
3: I remember us talking about, like, how they were one of the top airlines, yeah. Mm-hmm. I mean, people made fun of it.
2: Sure.
3: But honestly, if you have all these like points for free pizza, you have to jump through a bunch of hoops to get it. But whatever, I mean, it's for free.
2: With Spirit
3: pizza.
2: Airlines, all you got to do is hit Papa John's up on Instagram, and you can start using your loyalty points from Spirit on some pepperoni.
3: But it says
0: how much
3: only,
0: does it get you?
3: But it says right here to do it, you have to screenshot your account, your Spirit loyalty membership or whatever, and show any points you have. You have to upload it to the Papa Rewards app on your phone.
0: Oh, this is
3: and
0: too much
3: only
0: work.
3: The first 250 participants that are approved, you get a code for one free large one topping pizza.
0: God, okay.
3: But no blackout right. dates.
0: Okay.
3: No
0: that blackout tracks. Dates. The whole thing, everything you just said tracks for me.
2: Slow down there, Papa John's. Let me remind you who you are.
0: Right, right.
2: Papa John's.
0: Right, exactly.
2: You got no in your name. Okay. You're Papa John's. So if I were you, I would say, hey, you got a Spirit reward point? Just make it up. Send it to me. We'll give you something free.
3: I'm like, for real, are you going to track everybody's membership rewards and go, well, somebody else already used that one, so you're not good for that.
0: I got an idea. No. How about I just walk in there and you give me a pizza and we call it a day?
2: No, right?
0: Like, just give it to me at this particular point.
2: Because I've got Spirit.
0: Not even that. I mean, just go to Papa John's, just walk in and be like, pizza. And they're like, here, we get it.
2: One hit you in the face.
0: Right. Yeah.
2: Bam. There you go.
0: Yeah. It used to be good, though.
2: Yeah.
0: It actually used to be pretty good. I don't know what happened.
2: I don't
3: Papa
2: either,
3: John said, though, there's no middle seats when you get the pizza from us.
0: Yeah. Oh, dude, you know what they should do? Papa John's take over the fights. Take over the TikTok fights.
2: That's true.
0: I mean, seriously, because you're going to put the people from the Spirit Airlines into the Papa John's. Hilarity will ensue. I guarantee it.
2: And you got to put them in an environment they're comfortable with.
0: Oh, yeah.
2: And they're used to.
0: Yeah, you got to go where you're comfortable.
2: Yes, 100%. Exactly.
3: We just got a text that said Spirit never had any incidents because they always had canceled flights.
0: Right. So there you go. And just like you order at Papa John's, you'll walk in there and be like, I'm here for my pizza, dog. And you're going to be like, uh-huh.
2: I mean, in the fight. But wouldn't this be a good, like, if you're a vape shop or something, that'd be a good thing to do. Take people's

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1: New accident reported 526 westbound at mile marker 20 at Virginia Avenue. Working a wreck as well east Montague at Mixon in front of CVS and Vestavia and Bengal. 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

0: Ohio.
1: Oh, okay.
0: They said,
1: you meant states. Okay,
0: let's test it out in Florida and Ohio first. And that's a Florida thing to do.
2: Right. It really is.
0: Definitely an Ohio thing to do. And they plan to get it into the market by about summer.
2: In Florida.
0: So that'd be good.
2: We've seen an uptick of idiots wrestling alligators.
0: Yeah. Oh, you think?
2: Yeah.
1: No, because of well, I like how on the actual bottle, like the skinny part at the top, it has in massive like font 15% alcohol. They're letting you know that this has 15% alcohol.
0: Nothing can go wrong here.
2: Nothing.
0: Absolutely nothing.
1: I would buy
0: will go
1: it
0: wrong.
1: Just because I think the shape of it is kind of cool.
0: Yeah.
2: And you know? Basic name.
1: Lit.
2: Not trying to be all cool.
1: Raspberry.
0: Yeah. There you go, kids. It's a reality. Kicking.

0: New Kenny feels like old school Kenny right there, right? Let's carry on.
1: I know.
0: And Kenny will be doing a big old tour in the fall.
1: It's repetitive, though.
0: Yeah. Well, I mean, it's a Kenny song.
1: Yeah.
0: I mean, it's Kenny.
1: He's touring? He made an announcement?
0: He's going to be doing something, I believe, in the fall. He's got a brand new record label.
1: Ooh.
2: And is it his?
0: Yeah, it's his. Oh, okay. He jumped off, and that's the first song from it. So, man, Kenny's always a good time.
2: Because I was just sitting here going, I don't remember this one.
0: Yeah.
2: You're
0: right. Yeah. It's old Kenny sounding like new Kenny sounding like old Kenny. Speaking of old school, I always drive by Fridays when I'm in. Is that Upper P? Where the Fridays is, it's kind of like
1: it's
0: sucks.
1: Closed now.
0: Yeah, but no, I'm saying Middle P, Upper P. I think that's Middle P.
1: That was by the Mount Pleasant Town Center.
0: Right, right.
1: So
0: okay, so
1: that would have been Mid P, I guess.
0: Every time I drive by it, I'm like, oh man, I'd love to make a right turn into Fridays, because TGI Fridays back in the day, because we were talking about how this new liquor coming out from the Boston Beer Company, it's called Lit. They have Long Island iced teas at 15% ABV. And man, going to Fridays on a happy hour,
2: oh god,
0: and getting you some good old fashioned Long Island iced tea, some mozzarella sticks. Didn't you say you like the fried
2: nachos.
0: Green beans, Jessica?
1: I love the fried green beans.
0: Man, freaking good.
2: And you know what they would do?
0: They were so good.
2: When you got the nachos and they would bring the nachos to your, they would.

0: you could tell the waitress or the waiter,
1: yeah,
0: more meat, please. And they'd, yeah, and they'd go and get you more meat and with a smile. And they'd come back and dump that meat on there.
1: Plus, they had those red and white striped shirts,
0: yes,
1: and all their accoutrements, the pins and everything.
0: Right.
1: So it's been closed in Mount Pleasant. I don't know for how long. It's been a while.
2: I feel like people in Mount Pleasant don't eat TGI Fridays. They should have put that further north.
1: Maybe,
2: like,
1: they should
2: have brought that towards Hanahan.
1: Maybe that loosen y'all up a little bit.
0: We got a Fridays. Hardee's on 61 over there. Be perfect for a TGI Fridays.
1: It's a little too small for a Fridays, man. Fridays could get cavernous at times. It could get cavernous.
2: If y'all hadn't knocked down that Red Lobster by the Citadel Mall, you could put it there.
1: That's what I was thinking.
2: But you knocked it down.
1: True, because I will tell you right there, West Ashley, we'd be down.
0: Oh, West Ashley,
1: we
0: can throw
1: would
0: down
1: be
0: at a TGI
1: down.
0: Fridays.
1: 100% we'd be down. I got an idea, West Ashley. You like building all kinds of new crap. Instead of Savannah Long, which you're building near a hantavirus landfill, fact. Well, I don't know if there's hantavirus in there, but it's still a landfill.
0: I got rats.
1: Why don't you forget the, oh, we live in Savannah Long, and give me a damn Friday.
0: Let's go.
1: And let's go old school, man. I think we all need it. The country's crazy. And what was it, like $5 for a Long Island iced tea or something like that?
0: The happy hour price is ridiculous. It's like you would order it, and you'd get your check, and you'd be like, No.
1: Come on.
2: You got something wrong.
1: I got out for $20 at the Fridays?
0: Exactly.
2: Hey, fun fact, what are the four liquors in a Long Island iced tea?
1: Oh, all right. Let's see. That would be
0: rum.
2: Rum.
0: Tequila.
2: Yep.
1: Vodka.
0: Got it, vodka.
2: One more.
1: It's cold gin time.
2: Gin.
0: Yes. Gin. Yeah, gin.
2: Look at you go. Huh.
1: Do you think that was the precursor to the painkiller?
0: Ooh.
2: Ooh.
1: Man.
0: Yeah.
1: I will tell you what.
2: Y'all have two of them.
1: Painkillers are awesome. I've never seen a group of people so rejected after they were. I was standing there and we were at the Hardy show and they ran out of the painkiller.
2: Oh, no.
1: They ran out. And my rednecks up there were like, "What you mean you ran out?" Like, we're out.
2: Y'all drank it all.
1: Huh?
3: What?
1: Like, I will tell you what, at Credit One, we throw down with those painkillers.
2: I forgot you could get one there. Oh, I forgot.
1: Yeah, you can.
0: Now, where does that rank in there, though, with the Game Changer?
2: That's the same thing. Right?
1: No, is it the same thing?
0: Is it the same thing?
2: They had to change the name, right?
1: Did they? Is it the Game Changer now?
2: Yeah. Well, I think they had to change it. Are you talking about Home Team?
1: Yeah. Did they change it?
2: Years ago.
1: First time I had one of those things, I didn't.
2: Or did they change it from the game?
1: I don't know.
0: Yeah.
1: Oh, it do. They were sitting there. They're like, "You want a floater in there?" And it was a rum floater. I'm like, "Sure."
0: Mm-hmm.
1: And I was sucking those down. I had like three of them. Like, oh, you guys.
2: I thought I could have two. You should not have more than two.
1: What's in this, man? Like, it's something.
0: We're having a good time now, right?
2: Are we having fun?
0: This is awesome.
1: Not to rip off Home Team, but what if we brought back a Fridays and they had Game Changers?
0: Perfect.
1: And they,
2: how about the ones at Saltwater Cowboys? They call them Creek Whackers. I think it's
0: called Creek Whackers.
2: I'm pretty sure they have a coffee one there that's delicious.
1: What can go wrong?
0: I don't know.
1: Anytime you freeze it, it just makes it feel like it's not doing anything to you. Am I right?
0: Yes.
1: It's just like, I'm good. It's great. Anyway.
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5: New accident, I-26 eastbound at Ashley Phosphate, exit 209. Still working a wreck at 526 westbound mile marker 20 Virginia Avenue, Savannah Highway in front of the Dodge store. Call us, let us know what you see. 972-1150.
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2: Congratulations to Caitlin of Johns Island. She is going to Savannah to see Ella Langley Friday night. And we'll have a chance for you to go next to Morgan Wallen. There you go.
3: I just want to be Caitlin so bad and go to see Ella Langley.
2: Friend up, Caitlin. I can't stop that. But I just saw something, and I thought I would throw this over to New Car Kush.
4: What?
2: Because I saw something, and I saw it on the TV, and I thought it was pretentious. And you went, I can understand that. And it was for a Lexus. Now, everybody knows the December to remember with low with low apron. Y'all have seen these commercials. Yeah. It's the most obnoxious commercial. It is the most upper P thing you could possibly do. Mm. And you've seen the commercial where it's like a family comes out and she's just like, what did you get me? And there it is in the driveway, yep, a brand new Lexus.
5: Like
2: with a bow.
5: Yeah, an SUV, right?
2: The snow is falling just ever wistfully down, and they spin around in love, and they go, oh my God, what a great gift, and how do you top a December to remember?
3: He's like, you're going to take over the car payments.
2: Yeah, right. Every month. Saturday Night Live did the greatest bit on that ever. Oh my God, it was so good. So anyway, what do you do when it's not a December to remember? What about Lexus Spring Fling? So I just saw this commercial. It was some ridiculous house that none of us can afford. You know what kind I'm talking about.
5: Oh, yeah.
2: One on IOP. You know, one you drive by and you dream about and you go, how did they get that?
5: When Hunter and I are doing the ride for the hospital for MUSC, and we're just riding through the neighborhood, and they're just like, you can see their centers going off going,
2: yeah.
5: Watch those guys.
2: Yeah,
5: watch
2: low fellow.
3: You know what? You know what? They made better life decisions. Those people that can afford
2: you
3: those houses.
2: You've got to admit, though,
3: they made better decisions in life than we
2: did. But you still want to know how,
3: well,
2: don't
3: right,
2: you?
3: Absolutely.
2: You look and you go,
3: yeah.
2: That's not a house. Mm-hmm. It's a hotel. Mm-hmm. So in this new Lexus video, they're in one of their hotel homes, right? And she walks out, and of course, she's got this incredible dress on. It's probably like $10,000, mm-hmm. you know, just to casually walk through the house on a Saturday, mm-hmm. right? And the dude's sitting there, and he's got the perfect hair, and he's got his little, you know, what do you call it, sweater vest? What do you call those things? The crew neck. No, what do you call it?
3: Like a collared shirt? Like a polo or something?
2: No, a turtleneck. Thank you.
3: He's wearing a turtleneck, bro.
2: Oh. And he's in the Lexus, and she goes by, and she walks by it, because obviously he just bought it for her, because, you know, sure.
5: That's what you do.
2: That's what you do. And she has a little rag or something, mm-hmm. and she goes up to the Lexus logo that's glowing. Why it's on, I don't know, but fine, probably does that. And she just goes up and she just wipes away a little bit, what
3: like
2: looks to be, maybe not even a fingerprint, maybe just like a flake of dust, just a flake. It's just a flake of dust.
4: Man,
2: and she's just like, there you go. And he looks and he's like, oh, that's my boo. And he gives her one of these very, very, you know, like, I feel like the dude should have a pipe and just, you know, mm-hmm, yes. And she's like, yes. And Kush looked at me and he said, I don't think that's pretentious. That's a new car Kush thing to do.
4: I know. I can't believe that slipped out. Like I said 3 weeks ago, I'm trying to fight it. I'm denying it. And
2: you are.
4: Slowly but surely, I'm becoming a new car Kush. Because I have no problem with it. When I see like one little dried water drop on the new car, I'm like, oh no, that will not stand.
2: It's a speck of dust.
4: Exactly.
2: Do you buffer your tailpipe?
4: Of course I do.
2: I bet you do.
4: Well, who wouldn't? Who wouldn't? You got a new car? Buffer the tailpipe.
2: But you looked at me and I went, did you see the same commercial that I saw? And he was like, no. Yeah, I can totally get that.
4: Yeah, I get it.
2: Yeah, right. Yeah,
4: sometimes
2: your wife give you a bow on your new car? Was it delivered with a new car bow? I bet it was.
5: I will tell you, it was.
3: The company put a bow on it.
5: The company put a bow on it, and I didn't want to take the picture with it. I'm like, nah, it's okay.
2: Wait a minute. Are you serious?
5: Yeah.
2: Wait a minute.
5: I never showed you the picture.
2: Your car had a bow?
5: I never showed you the picture.
2: How is this not known to everybody?
5: I don't know.
2: Jessica.
3: This is why he hasn't told anybody, because you're doing this. That's what he's doing.
5: No, look, nobody takes it better than I do.
2: Shut up.
5: Let me find the picture.
2: I want to come back to that. My God.
5: And they do.
2: You should be in a Lexus commercial. You should. Rolling around IOP with your brand new Lexus.

0: 92.5 Kickin' Country. Hunter, Jessica, and Kush. Unfortunately, Hunter and Jessica have nothing to say right now.
1: I have so much to say. I have so much to say. I'm going to post this on our Facebook and Instagram. Ugh. So you probably know that person at work that gets the new car, right? And, you know, most people handle it with a little grain of salt. Every once in a while, you get that Lexus December to remember that's morphing into spring fling. You know, they'll just take a speck of dust and wipe it off the Lexus there in their hotel house. But most people sign the paperwork. You get in the car. You're a little careful. They don't go all out.
2: Okay. I don't think that Kush is doing that with his new car. I don't feel like he's being obnoxious with. He doesn't come in and go, so yesterday I got my car washed.
1: No, it's the action. See, you don't always listen to people's words, Jessica. Mm-hmm. You see their actions displayed in full force within the office. It started with the linen pants.
2: I'm proud of him for taking care of it because there's a lot of things in this office. Hashtag his actual office. Have you been in there? That. I cannot believe that you have let your office floor. I can't even see the floor. But you are taking care of your car, and I am proud of you for that.
0: I always take care of my cars. It might be messy inside, but I take care of it.
1: But he took it a step further. He just showed me in Matchitsu. You had a bow on it, dude. You had a bow. Like you were in a Lexus commercial. It's a big yellow bow.
2: Well, you know,
1: it's across the hood.
2: When you buy a car and they, quote, deliver the car. They deliver it. Yeah. That's what they call it. When they bring it out to you and here's your new car, a lot of businesses will put a bow on it and they'll ask you to take a picture with the car.
0: But
1: you went all in. This was an enjoyable moment. I'm sure it's your Facebook profile.
0: I said, I probably said no thank you three times. She's like, oh, come on, they took the time to put the bow on.
1: God. It's just, you know what I got? Good luck.
0: And I'm pointing at it. Like, hey. Hey, what's up?
1: What's this? 30% interest? Oh, yeah, that divorce hits you hard. I want a bow on my car.
2: Don't forget to make your payments.
0: Yeah, no kidding. Okay. Thanks,
1: you know what
0: Jessica.
1: I'd get? I'd get like one of those sticky. Yeah, I'd get a little sticky bow.

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3: Partly cloudy skies will be cooler this afternoon, 76, warmer 82 tomorrow. I'm Storm Team 2 Chief Meteorologist Rob Fowler.
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0: I knew they were doing something like that. But it's always good going to the Joe and checking out your River Dogs. We got a 4-pack of tickets for you right now. 972-9292.
1: Well, I want to throw this out there. They do 6-game homestands, so Tuesday through Sunday.
0: Okay.
1: And then every Tuesday is their dog day.
0: That's what it is.
1: And they kind of highlight a breed of the game. Like, any dog can go tonight as long as it's well-behaved and all that, but tonight they're going to be doing the retrievers.
0: Oh, that'll be adorable.
1: So that's like a big Charleston dog. But, yeah, so retriever night tonight and dog day t-shirts. The first 500 fans are going to get a dog day t-shirt.
2: That's a lot
1: tonight.
2: Of happy pooches out there.
0: Mm-hmm. That sure is.
2: Yeah.
0: And you can go basically any time you want once you get these tickets.
1: Yeah,
0: right?
1: Wednesday is the 50-cent hot dog night.
0: That
1: you
0: was
1: get
0: it.
1: Two
0: all
1: hot dogs for 50 cents. But on Saturday, that's Show at the Joe, brought to you by 92.5 Kickin' Country, and it's Military Appreciation Night. And if you are a military family, you can contact the front office, and you're going to get free tickets to the game.
0: Oh, that's great.
1: Yeah, but it's a limited amount, so you want to do that early. So contact the front office for the River Dogs. Or if you're caller number 9 right now, we've got a 4-pack of tickets for any game of your choosing.
0: Anyone you want to go to.
1: Any home game, at least.
0: We're good with that. 972-9292. We'll get caller 9 right now. It's Kickin' Country.

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3: Collisions on the traffic board, I-26 eastbound at Ashley.

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0: day.
1: Every day.
0: Right before you went to school.
1: Oh, yeah.
0: And then they'd wonder why you couldn't sit still on your desk.
1: I was enjoying homeroom.
0: Oh, I bet.
2: I remember, like, my mom would, or my dad, whoever was getting us ready that morning, would pour our bowl of cereal and then put the box in front of us, and we would just read and the back of the box and play the games on the back
1: maze.
2: Of the box. Yeah.
0: Did you ever get taken to the box? Like, they had the prize.
1: Yep.
0: And you'd try to get it for your brother and sister, and then you'd open it up, and you'd dig all down there, and then Patrick got in first, and Patrick, that was mine. And Patrick ruined the box.
1: I remember my brother. My sister smartened up. Nicole, I come down one morning, out one morning, and she, brand new box of cereal, and she had taken a giant mixing bowl and just poured the whole box in there.
2: Yes.
1: Her little arms couldn't get it.
0: That's efficient, but
1: that's genius.
2: But then they started taking it out of the cereal and putting it between the plastic and the cardboard, and it made it easier so you wouldn't make a mess. Mm. But then what made me angry as a child is when you had to collect the box tops or whatever, the little scanners, and then mail in for the bowl. You get a little fruit roll-up or little, what is it, the Fruit Loops Toucan Sam bowl of whatever.
0: For four proofs of purchase.
2: But I wanted the prize now. I don't want to mail in for a prize.
0: And then you have to wait 8 weeks.
2: Yeah,
0: you know, you kids have it so easy nowadays. Mm-hmm. You just get it real quick.
1: Yeah.
0: You go to Whatnot or whatever, bam, there it is.
2: They're getting toaster strudels and stuff like that.
0: Yeah.
1: I had ADD, I still do. I would never be able to concentrate enough to do proof of purchase when the boxes.
2: It's like, right.
1: You know, I could. Did you ever order, like, what's the dumbest thing you've ever ordered off the back of a cereal? It wasn't a cereal box, comic books. Remember the Roman Empire, those little plastic things? The little plastic catapults? Romans and the Trojans? I ordered that off the back of a comic book one time. What a cheap piece of crap army set.
2: How much you spend on that?
1: I don't know, probably $7.
0: Something like that. I didn't do cereal, but I used to get Star Wars figures because there'd be like mail-ins.
1: That's worth it.
0: Yeah, and then you get a mail-in Star Wars figure. And it'd take like weeks. But those were the days, right? You'd have to sit there. You'd go to the mailbox every day. Your mom and dad ask you what you're doing out there. You know what I mean?
1: Yeah.
2: You know what? One time I got in trouble.
0: For what?
2: Do you remember back in the day where you could get 12 CDs for one penny?
0: Oh, we all did it.
1: We all did it.
0: I still owe them.
2: My mom, told me one time, she was like, you see that in the don't you ever do that. Don't you ever do that because you get locked into this thing and you end up paying a ton of money. And guess what? My sister and I were like, she'll never know.
0: Right. It's only a penny, 12.
2: We were like 12 years old. Like, she's not going to know. Like, we were going to get one over my mom. You don't get one over on my mom. And so when they came in the mail, she was like, what is this?
0: And we remember what you ordered?
2: It's a Boyz II Men CD.
0: It was Boyz II Men?
2: I know Boyz II Men was in there.
1: Did all 12, the first 12, did they all come at once?
2: Yeah.
0: I think they would send them in a big old box.
1: Yeah.
0: And then you'd start getting one a month or something like that. Then you'd have to pay the regular price, which is like $20.
1: Oh, they used to send you like the feature one. And if you didn't answer them, did they just send it to you?
0: They kept sending it.
1: So if it was like a piece of crap you didn't like, they would still charge you for it. And that's when the collection calls would start.
0: Yeah, and then they start calling the house. Your dad would get all ticked off at you. Well, the reason we're bringing all this old school stuff up is because they have put together a list of the top cereals. Out there. And as usual, South Carolina actually, surprisingly, and coming up we'll tell you about it, came in pretty good. Usually we fumble the ball just
1: a little bit. We do.
0: But I feel this was a good choice out of cereal.
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1: All right, we're going to just start real quick with breakfast cereal. It's been a while since I've housed some breakfast cereal.
2: It's been a while.
3: Oh, you beat me.
1: I usually do it at night if I am going to eat cereal. I used to eat cereal in the morning. Now I don't anymore. Remember those days when you get all sugared up back?

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2: Collisions on the traffic board, I-26 eastbound at Ashland Phosphate, 17 at the Bowman Road off-ramp, Main at Savannah Highway, Royal Road at Von Ocean in Ladson. Call us, let us know what you see, 972-11.
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1: All right, we're going to dig deep, deep, deep, deep down into the cereal box and see who gets out the prize first. And everyone's going to fight over it.
2: You give it to your sister.
1: No.
2: You give it to me.
1: Absolutely not. Yeah. My sister and I had rules. Whoever got there first, like, we didn't share. I used to assault my sister's dollhouse, her Barbie dream house with G.I. Joe.
3: Nice.
1: Yeah.
2: That tracks.
1: Yeah, absolutely. Well, to be fair, she kept moving my Star Wars stuff. I told her 8 million times, Amy, don't go in my room.
2: Don't touch my stuff.
1: Don't leave my Star Wars stuff. I swear to God, we'll go, Joe.
3: Right.
1: I used to throw Ken right off the towel floor.
3: Yeah, you did.
1: Yeah, I just...
3: Yeah.
1: And then splattered. And that's what G.I. Joe would do, man.
3: He didn't mess around.
1: Yeah, no, man. Every once in a while, I'd send Cobra in there to really shake things down.
3: Mm-hmm.
1: That's what I did. But we didn't share stuff.
3: What are you going to do, Ken?
1: Yeah, I know.
3: Sit there with your pretty hair?
1: Yeah. Did your parents all do this? That they would buy one box of cereal for like three or four kids, and all the kids wanted the prize?
2: My mom would buy two or three boxes a week, I think.
1: Really?
2: Because we ate a lot of cereal.
1: Yeah, but did you ever have, like, so everybody wanted the same prize, especially, like, if something magical came out. Like, I'm sure they got, like, a Grogu cereal,
3: yeah,
1: right, or something right now, and there's, like, one Star Wars specific or whatever it was.
3: Like him and his egg, his floating egg.
1: Yeah, or something like that. Or you wanted some sort of He-Man Castle Grayskull, something or other. I don't know, whatever you were into.
3: I want a Battle Cat.
1: Oh, Battle Cat. Yeah. Mm. Ooh, Battle Cat. That's cool. But we're bringing up the cereals that are ranked across the country. No big surprises. Cheerios comes in. Fruit Loops comes in, right? Mm-hmm.
2: Well, I'll say the most popular cereal in the U.S. is Fruit Loops. There are 13 states that I guess they buy and consume the most Fruit Loops. And they're all around us, too. North Carolina, Georgia, Florida. Virginia, all of them have chosen.
1: We are the same cereal state. Yeah, we are, actually. And by the way, Toucan Samson seems like he'd be down on King Street. You know what I'm saying?
3: Yeah.
1: Follow my nose.
2: My favorite cereal ever is Fruit Loops with marshmallows. If you've never, no.
3: I don't remember the marshmallows coming to Fruit Loops.
1: I don't either.
2: It makes them better. And it's not the same type of marshmallow you're going to get in Lucky Charms. It's a different type of.
3: Not that Lucky Charms crap.
1: Yeah.
3: That's so beneath Toucan.
2: I love Lucky Charms, but it's
1: not. What you got against the Irish?
2: I love Lucky Charms, but it's a different type of.
1: It is a different type of marshmallow.
2: Get the Fruit Loops with marshmallows.
1: Can you name the marshmallows?
3: Ooh.
1: There you go.
2: In Lucky Charms?
1: Yeah. Blue stars, green clovers, blue diamonds.
3: Green clovers.
1: That's for you older guys that are having issues.
3: What'd you say?
2: Go get the blue diamonds. A pot of gold.
3: I don't know. I don't remember.
1: Orange. Let's see. Orange stars. There was horseshoes, right? Purple horseshoes or something.
2: Yeah.
1: Rainbows. They threw a rainbow in there at one point.
3: All right.
1: And then they threw that Viagra in there, the blue diamond.
3: Okay.
1: Yeah, you know.
3: So sales went through the roof.
2: And a pot of gold. Wasn't there a pot of gold?
3: He was following that to his pot of gold.
1: Well, wasn't the Lucky Charms his pot of gold?
3: Maybe.
1: Wait a minute.
3: Man, our cereal.
1: Orange, because they kept messing.
3: Our cereal drunk history sucks.
2: Nobody picks Lucky Charms, so that's not even on our list.
1: I like Lucky Charms, actually.
2: I kind of do.
1: Wait a minute. Now I'm into Lucky. Before we get to this.
3: They're too sugary, though. They were too sweet for me. For whatever reason. Maybe it was those marshmallows and the way they felt on my teeth.
2: Mm.
3: That was kind of grody.
2: Well, I think you had the sweetness of the marshmallow, but then, like, the blow of the actual... Mm.

0: little cereal, the grain flavor of the cereal part.
1: Yeah, that was grainy.
0: Okay, so the second most popular cereal, we're still not in that category.
1: Okay,
0: y'all can have it. Wait, y'all can have them. Kellogg's Rice Krispies.
2: Huh.
1: Only good is a Rice Krispie treat. Other than that, throw that out of there.
2: The second favorite?
0: The second favorite. And my, we would put sugar in our Rice
1: Krispies. A lot. Yeah, you had to. A lot of sugar.
0: Yes, we would. Yes.
1: I wonder why all of us have problems nowadays. By the way, jumping back, here they are. Stars, horseshoes, clovers, blue moons, unicorns, rainbows, red balloons.
2: Red balloons?
0: Oh, the red balloon. I remember the red balloon.
2: I don't remember those. I thought there was only four.
1: Oh, and they each actually have a power. Kids, you got to get your mom to buy you the Lucky Charms.
2: That's a party in your mouth.
1: You got to buy your mom to get you the Lucky Charms.
0: Got to buy your mom.
1: Because
0: real quick, buy your mom to get.
1: Yeah. Well, I hate being rushed. Hearts,
0: I know.
1: Well, hearts are power to bring objects to life. 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
2: How about that?
1: Like it.
2: I like
1: Pennywise.
2: I like floating.
1: All right, we'll get to the cereals coming up here in just a second.
2: But we are the champion.
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1: Gerald's Tires and Brakes, 843 traffic.
2: New accident, 17 and 41 in front of the Sonic. Also, a wreck at Main and Savannah Highway in front of the Speedway. And we've got a wreck at West Boundary Street and Lincoln Avenue in the Lincolnville area. 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
5: I love to be able to share it with people. 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
3: 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You can find out more information where, Andrea?
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0: Loops.
1: They're actually, like, it's just the bland Cheerios.
0: Just the bland Cheerios.
1: That's number three on the list. I'm gonna
0: bet you there's some brand flake people out there.
1: Number three is General Mills Cheerios. Number four is Trix with four states. And Cocoa Puffs came in at number five. Now, our state of South Carolina is considered an honorable mention because the cereal that we like, only three states in total choose this cereal.
2: So we're a little different. We stand out.
1: Yeah, which is Delaware, Maryland.
2: Huh.
1: Where you're from, Kush.
2: I am.
1: And South Carolina, and our cereal of choice is Cinnamon Toast Crunch.
2: Oh.
1: Get it.
0: Okay. So we seceded from the cereal people, and we kind of did our own thing.
2: Yeah, I see what you did.
0: I thank you. I like Cinnamon Toast Crunch a lot. I believe the flavor has changed. I looked it up. They said that they've made it thicker, harder, and also put more cinnamon in it.
1: I don't hate that. Because
0: I like the cinnamon in it.
1: I don't hate that because I like for my cereal to get just a tiny bit soggy. Just the tiniest bit.
3: Me too.
0: I bet you if it's over soggy, there's a whole issue that happens, isn't there?
1: Well, I'm saying if you make it thicker, it takes a little longer to make soggy. And if I don't eat it fast enough, then I think this is going to be perfect for me.
0: Well, they used to be sweeter back in the day. Then they must have, you know, cinnamon did up. But here's
1: the
0: problem.
1: They took out the sugar and added more cinnamon?
0: Yeah. I love Cinnamon Toast Crunch.
2: It's all right.
0: I do not like the Cinnamon Toast Crunch commercials.
2: Woo.
0: They're cannibals. I don't like it when food eats other food. It freaks me out. There's one right now with the M&M. Have you seen the yellow M&M? Where he's cannibalizing. He's cannibalizing the M&Ms. He's sitting at the table, and he starts eating these M&Ms, and they're like, what are you doing? He's like, oh, God. It's like that girl in Apex. It's the same thing.
1: Oh.
0: It's like this, and I mean, every time you see Cinnamon Toast Crunch, they'll be in a bowl together, and then the dude will go over and lick another dude and be like, oh, I'm pretty hungry.
2: Chomp.
0: I've seen too much Walking Dead for that.
2: Yeah.
1: Well,
0: I don't trust Cinnamon Toast Crunch.
1: I want to throw in some other ones that we haven't spoken about at all.
2: All right.
1: I like Mississippi's. Mississippi is Apple Jacks. Did y'all ever eat Apple Jacks? Liked Apple Jacks.
2: That was so sweet.
0: Ripped your mouth out.
1: Ohio.
2: Yeah, they, really, they were big, weren't they?
0: They were small, but they were hard.
2: I'm thinking honeycomb.
0: Come in there and ripped a...
2: I'm thinking
1: Ohio
2: honeycomb.
1: Is an honorable mention as well, because we have a lot of people from Ohio, so I'm going to throw them in there. Golden Crisp.
0: That seems very
2: What's
0: Ohio.
2: That?
1: Used to be Sugar Crisp, but it's back in the day.
0: They changed it.
2: Was that like Sugar Bear?
0: Yeah, Sugar. That bear, I can see that, Ohio, because that seems to be how you roll.
2: I know.
0: Just a Sugar Bear. He's walking around with a crew neck. He's pantsless.
2: He is pantsless, but he had a long sleeve shirt, right?
0: He had a crew neck.
1: Wasn't that cereal very similar to Sugar Smacks? Was it the same kind of like?
0: Yes, Sugar Smacks had Dig'Em.
2: Right.
0: And then Sugar Crisp.
1: See, y'all were talking about, I'm talking about the actual cereal. Was the cereal the similar?
0: They were the same.
1: Not the mascot, but the cereal.
0: But they were the same, but they had different mascots.
1: Right.
0: And then Sugar Bear would wear one of those, what do you call it, turtleneck. He had a turtleneck sweater.
2: Right. He had a long sleeve turtleneck, right?
0: And dude, he was a vibe.
1: Not in this picture, he has like a blue t-shirt on.
0: Well, they must have changed it.
1: Yeah.
0: Because old school, he'd be like, hey, what's going on? It's Sugar Bear.
2: Hey, man.
0: Boop, boop, boop, boop, boop, boop, boop, boop, boop. And the kids would be like, yeah,
2: who do you think would win in a fight between all the cereal mascots?
0: Sugar Bear, dude.
2: You think?
1: Oh, that's too chill. Tony the Tiger.
2: Maybe, but he seems really nice. I think
0: he was roided up.
2: The Trix Rabbit was pretty intense. He was always wired up.
0: See, the problem is with Trix Rabbit was tripping. That's the problem. Well, Sugar Bear, I don't know, man.
2: That's strength.
0: You know what? The cannibals. The Cinnamon Toast Crunch cannibals.
1: Really?
0: I think they would.
2: Yeah.
0: They just eat all the other characters.
2: Yeah. Because I think at the end they would unite for their kind, and they would. And they would. And then after they were finished, everybody else they'd turn on each other.
0: Probably. Yeah. And there'd be one left surviving.
2: Yes.
4: Hunter, Jessica, and Kush. Morning, 6 a.m. to 10 a.m. on.

0: dysfunction is real. 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

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You and I set up to power through a workday. 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

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Try to remember the name Hannah Harper. She's the 25-year-old mom of three from Missouri last night, crowned the American Idol champion. Not trying to be mean, but you'll forget her name and she'll be long forgotten. Think about it. Can you name any of the last three, four, five, six American Idol winners?

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92.5 Kicking Country, not certain what you got planned for the family, and I'm talking about the entire family tonight, even your furry four-legged friend. 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

So yesterday we got up in the 90s, not so much today. Going to be cloudy, cool, 73 for the high. Partly cloudy overnight tonight, then a mix of clouds and sun tomorrow. Should be dry today, tomorrow, pretty much the rest of the week. 82 the high tomorrow. 68 with Carby Pearson, Riley Green on 92.5 Kickin' Country.

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A guy who was part of one of the biggest acts of the 90s, now deservedly so in the Country Music Hall of Fame, is celebrating a birthday today. We'll play the first number one song that he ever sang.

A guy who was part of one of the biggest acts of the 90s, now deservedly so in the Country Music Hall of Fame, is celebrating a birthday today. We'll play the first number one song that he ever sang. Plus feature Martina McBride, Tracy Lawrence, Joe Diffie, the 90s at noon. A little more than 20 minutes from now, Stephen Wilson Jr. on 92.5 Kickin' Country.

0: It's Hunter and Kush, and in the Lowcountry, we celebrate the courage, vision, and determination that built our nation and continues to inspire us today.
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6: In studio with Andrea from Deepwater Vineyard. 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
8: Hey, everybody.
6: So we talked to Andrea a lot about what's going on at the vineyard, but what is one of your favorite things about the vineyard?
8: 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It's such a beautiful property, and just seeing people come out and see their reaction and just telling me, you know, how beautiful it is and what a good time they have. 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I mean, there's a million things to always do on a farm and with the vineyard or the winery, but that's probably one of my favorite things, is just being able to experience that. I mean, the winemaking itself is so much fun.

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Here's a guy who got in a little trouble with his fans, and deservedly so. He was scheduled to play the Sphere in Las Vegas over the 4th of July. Canceled those shows, but he has added some other Sphere shows. 9 total concerts in Vegas, the only shows he's playing this year. He'll be playing his new song at those shows, I have to think. Carry On. Here's Kenny Chesney on 92.5 Kickin' Country.

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Shania Twain, you've got Alan Jackson, but somewhere in that mix, you've got to mention Brooks and Dunn. Today, Leon Eric Brooks III celebrates his birthday. He, of course, kicks Brooks of Brooks and Dunn. Ronnie Dunn, the tall guy, did most of the singing, kind of stood there on stage and just let his voice do all his talking. Kicks Brooks with a guitar would be flying around like a madman. On every Brooks and Dunn album, though, there was one song at least that Kicks Brooks would sing lead vocals on. The very first one he did was Lost and Found. He did Rock My World, Little Country Girl. The one Brooks and Dunn song, the first one that he sang that went to number one, thought I'd play today here and celebrate Kix Brooks' birthday. Kix Brooks on lead vocals. You're going to miss me when I'm gone. I'm Kickin' Country. I'm still

One of this guy's 90s albums was Politics, Religion, and Her. Had a couple of hits on it, including his remake of the 70s pop song Chevy Van, Meant to Be. What a great song that was. And this tune as well, Vidalia, Sammy Kershaw, in the 90s at noon on 92.5 Kickin' Country.

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I have a tough time saying that. Hopefully it doesn't start rolling off the tongue like COVID did, if you know what I mean. Let's all just remain calm. 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

It was an up-and-down weekend for that guy's TV career. Riley Green has been part of the show Marshals on CBS. His character, hope this isn't a spoiler for you, died in Sunday night's episode, although it was announced as well. He'll be one of the judges coming up on season 30 of The Voice this fall. So congratulations to Riley Green. Here's John Morgan for you on 92.5 Kickin' Country.

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Wake up, win your family's tickets tomorrow morning with Hunter, Jessica, and Kush on Kickin' Country. She's got

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How about some local shrimp as well? 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

0: Do you know any limericks? I don't, but today is Limerick Day. What about you, Alexa?
1: There once was a princess named Leia. Of all the rebels, she's the main player. She's quick with a blaster.
0: Ugh.
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0: I guess I should have figured artificial intelligence would have a Star Wars limerick. Limerick Day, celebrate. Here's Dustin Lynch on 92.5 Kickin' Country.

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You'll have a cloudy ride home. Looks like weather will be good for River Dogs baseball. Might be cloudy, but no rain. Partly cloudy overnight and 60. A mix of clouds and sun. A lot warmer tomorrow. We'll get to 82. 71 now with Handle on You. Love this song. Parker McCollum is on 92.5 Kickin' Country.

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They're down 2-0 in their best-of-seven playoff series, taking on the Florida Everblades. 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You can win your family's tickets. 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

0: So I'm not a stalker, but I do know that Caitlin Hart of Johns Island is going to be in Savannah this Friday night. She's the winner of the 92.5 Kickin' Country Spring Send-Off number 2. She'll be seeing this lady in concert Friday night, along with Riley Green. Ella Langley is on 92.5 Kickin' Country.
1: I was all but 22, I think, at the time. 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

Shout out to the farmer, the vendors. How about TNT Kettle Corn? 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Here's Kane Brown's Woman on 92.5 Kickin' Country.

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on the downward slide of the workday, right? Hopefully it's not sliding downhill, but we're heading towards that 5 o'clock whistle. The guy to get you home today, coming up next at 3. Our man Tug is straight ahead. Here's Ella Langley's Dandelion on 92.5 Kickin' Country.

0: women try to replicate, but they just can't kick it. 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

Laura makes healthy dinners, or at least she tries to. Tug on 92.5 Kickin' Country now that Jacob's home from his junior year of college. He's eating at home more. But I'm telling you, Laura falls for the trendy health things. You see, she does no social media at all, but for whatever reason, I made the mistake of logging her into my Instagram just so she could kind of follow what our son posts and, you know, friends and family post or whatever. Horrible mistake. Horrible. On top of all kinds of random shopping that she never used to do because she wasn't on social media, she's buying organic this and that and buying kale. And look, I don't mind it. And then she'll buy hummus. I love hummus. I think most people buy it because it's trendy and that's what everybody around them's doing. A lot of times I think it goes to waste before we ever get to use it. Do you run into that? You have to, because organic food don't last long. I'm going to need some preservatives so I can keep our bank account from being busted. If you got good places to shop for organic food that is relatively reasonable in this incredibly expensive environment that we live in, then find me at Tug Cowart. Laura will see it. Maybe you can convince her to. Or you can shoot me a text, 843-972-9292.

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Tug up 92.5 Kickin' Country. One of those things I guarantee ain't going to be a pineapple. This is trending all over social media. You can find me at Tug Cowart and at 92.5 Kickin' Country. They're called Ruby Glow Pineapples, slightly red on the outside. I saw it in the New York Post. Del Monte, the company, selling about 5,000 of them this year. So they're hard to find. It's intentional. They're creating artificial demand. Because other than them being slightly red on the outside, they're just the same as a normal one. Normal pineapple, $3. Like, I don't mind spending money. I mean, I'm not going to blow it. I'm not going to waste it. And that's what this is. Do you think you could be swindled into buying a $400 pineapple when there's a $3 one sitting next to it at the grocery store? Are you over, let's say, Harris Teeter? I bet no. I bet the answer's no. There's no way you're doing that, right? Am I right about that? I assume I'm right, but if I'm wrong, you tell me at Tug Cowart or shoot me a text at 843-972-9292 because it's the people that I'm wrong about. That's the ones I want to hear from because you're going to have to explain it to me like I'm two.

report says South Carolina is the 19th most beautiful state to go to in America. I would push that up in the top two. They say California is the prettiest. And look, I've heard people say that before. California, one of the most beautiful states in the world. Ain't nobody want to live there because it's crazy and the taxes are high. And they all end up here somehow or another. But I get it's beautiful. I've only been there one time to San Diego. But I'm always choosing South Carolina. I mean, if I get the choice, I'm choosing the low country. Ain't you? They slap us pretty hard saying that we're 41st best state overall when it comes to education. Duly noted. Got some work to do. Let's get on it. They say we have low crime rate, which is good. Love that. They say the economy's good. I say there's a reason so many people are moving here. I'm kind of like Bill Murray in that department. I really think we need to turn the vacancy light off. That's just me thinking out loud. You can tell me I'm wrong at Tug Coward or at 843-972-9292. But when you look at this traffic, you look at the way things have gotten, you know, really expensive.

you know, really expensive, you're probably ready to turn the vacancy light off too. We're lucky to be here. We are kicking country 92.5, good country music out of Charleston, South Carolina. Lauren, Elena, Chase Matthew, All My Exes

0: It's Hunter and Kush, and in the Lowcountry, we celebrate the courage, vision, and determination that built our nation and continues to inspire us today. 92.5 Kicking Country honors America's 250th birthday, because here in South Carolina, we've always been the revolution. South Carolina fought and outsmarted the British with palmetto trees that absorbed cannon fire. Charleston's independence was won with trees, dude.
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3: Now, from the Gerald's Tires and Brakes 843 Traffic Center.
4: Accident on the Ravenel Bridge southbound on the Mount Pleasant side. No major problems on 26 westbound. Your ride slows down around East Montague Avenue Mall Drive. No major problems on 526 westbound right now, but traffic is beginning to get heavy once you approach the Don Holt Bridge. If you see something we need to know about, give us a call. 972-1152.
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0: It is really hard to figure out what's real and what's fake these days, Doug, on 92.5 Kickin' Country. There's a lady named Kathy Hilton. She's on the Real Housewives of Beverly Hills. I never watched any of those shows because they're all dumb. Don't you agree? I mean, do you watch them? Do you really watch them? I know some people do just as an escape because you just turn your brain off. And if you completely turn your brain off when you're watching a TV show, don't watch that TV show. You're going to be dumber for watching it. Here's just another reason. You don't listen to these or watch these. This woman, she fell for a deep fake advertisement of the Jell-O diet. This thing was completely fake, made up. You know what happened to her? She didn't lose no weight, but she was bloated and had all kinds of health issues pop up.
1: I went on the Jell-O diet.
2: Oh.
1: What?
3: Oh, what's the Jell-O?
0: Everybody had the same exact reaction. What?
1: New Jell-O diet that Oprah Winfrey,
3: really?
1: Michelle Obama,
3: are you sure?
1: Kelly Clarkson, with vinegar and baking soda.
3: What?
1: It has messed up my whole entire system. I was so bloated, I could not fit into anything.
4: Oh, you were bloated from the diet?
1: The first day I lost 2 pounds, and then... They're lying to me. It was all AI.
5: You did an AI.
3: You did an AI Jell-O diet.
4: Hold on. It was like AI versions of Oprah saying, I do this Jell-O diet.
1: And they have Dr. Oz doing it, too.
4: Oh, well.
6: Oh, my God.
0: I mean, who would listen to that? Who would think that was real? Like, how dumb do you have to be? And I know this woman's probably not dumb, but she seemed dumb in that moment. Have you ever fallen for anything AI? I've not. And I'm not the smartest guy in the world. I'm

0: you can't help but look at it, and this one looks like a butt. This video looks like a butt, but it is not. It's a giant seed. They call it, guess what? The butt nut. Sounds filthy, but it's not.
1: The largest seed in the world, the butt nut. Bigger than an apple seed, nectarine seed, mango seed, and even a coconut, the coco de mer. The seed of coco de mer can be referred to as a nut, and its odd shape has given rise to a common name of butt nut or bum nut. In fact, the original scientific name is Ledoicea Kalpige, which in Greek means beautiful buttocks. This species, like the coconut, is a palm tree, and it produces the largest and heaviest seeds in the world. They can weigh up to 65 pounds.
0: You know the thing has gone crazy viral when the Smithsonian's like, hey, let's tell people what this is. Let's tell them what it's all about. But now you could use this to your advantage. Think about this part. You'd be like, don't you know how pretty I am? Don't you know how good looking I am? The Smithsonian has a definition for me.
1: Ledoicea Kalpige, which in Greek means beautiful buttocks.
0: Just like yours. 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
1: Now, from the Gerald's Tires and Brakes 843 Traffic Center.
2: 26 westbound, heavy traffic from East Montague Avenue Mall Drive to the Palmetto Commerce Interchange. 526 westbound, heavy traffic from Clements Ferry Road to the 26 Interchange, continuing on 526 westbound. Your ride slows down around Dorchester Road and Paramount Drive to the end of 526 at Savannah Highway. 17 South Savannah Highway, a slow ride from Wesley Drive to the end of 526. If you see something we need to know about, give us a call, 972-1152.
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I don't believe what U.S. News and World Report is reporting. They say the best state to live in America is Utah. They say the worst is Louisiana. They also say South Carolina hits at number 41 out of 50. If that's the case, why are so many people moving to South Carolina in droves? It's absolutely beautiful here. U.S. News and World Report, they don't know which way is up. That is the kindest, most respectful way I can think to say it. And if you agree with me, you can find me at Tug Cowart across the social media platforms. Love to connect with you there. You can also easily shoot me a text at 843-972-9292. And by the way, that number is going to come in real handy for you real soon. It'll be about this time on Friday when I'm giving out a winning texting keyword for the biggest spring send off yet. This one will blow your mind. This one will put you on an airplane and send you to see the biggest star in all of country music. The first chance to win, 7 a.m. Friday morning with Hunter, Jessica, and Kush.

0: If you're considering getting in trouble, don't leave your name. A fella named Enderlin Leonce. He came up with a formula to go to jail in a hurry. He etched his full name in the hood of a police car. So what does the officer do? Punched the name into their system, saw that he lived nearby. They went by his house. He freely admitted he did it. He said he wanted to go to jail or back to Haiti, which is where he's from. They charged him with criminal mischief. I charge him with being stupid.
1: Well, dumbass.
0: Do not etch your name in the hood of a police car. I mean, I didn't figure I'd have to tell anybody that. I thought that'd be self-explanatory. I'm not the smartest guy in the room ever. You're maybe like me, you know. You're just never the smartest person in the room, never the dumbest person in the room, but carving your name in a police car, well, that qualifies as dumb. Tug on 92.5.

0: Lord, it hurts. Just want to be her. Hurts so bad. It hurts so bad. That is Ella Langley. Caitlin Hart, Johns Island, going to see her in the spring send-off. And there's more big spring send-off stuff coming up. But she's got that line talking about it hurts so bad. Remember last week I played you the guy testing out the Tesla Cybertruck, that front trunk? He first tested it with fruits and vegetables. It clipped them right in two. And then he tested it with his own finger. And it got smashed. Well, guess what? There's another idiot thought he'd do the same thing.
1: I'm going to put my finger against the Cybertruck and see if it crushes my finger. First, I'm going to test it out with this stick, and hopefully my finger doesn't break like that.
0: Yeah.
1: Let's find out. We're closing the Cybertruck. I'm going to put my finger flat right here and see what happens. Ready? Oh my God. I can't even move my finger right now. The sticking body parts inside of the Tesla's front, we can end that.

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5: Tomorrow looks nicer, low 80s for highs, a mix of sun and clouds, low 80s the rest of the week, but right into the upper 80s to near 90 by the weekend. I'm Storm Team 2 meteorologist Jed Christoff.
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0: is something you can shoot to start tomorrow morning. Good habits to start the day with. Tug 92.5 Kickin' Country. New York Post has put this out. I don't think I could abide by any of them. They say, focus on what you want to achieve, write it down, make it a list. I'm terrible about writing things down. And then on the off chance that I do, I end up throwing the piece of paper away. Deep breathing and meditation. Who's got time for that? I mean, I know it's great. I don't got time to do it. Look for something that makes you smile. I can do that. Usually it's something that you've sent me at Tug Goward across the social media platforms, and I giggle about that. Otherwise, I think about my wife, Laura, and my son, Jacob. Thank the good Lord for the blessings that I have. That makes me smile every time. And then get moving. Well, I have been working out a couple times a week, but I've not been doing cardio, so I don't know if that counts. Reckon it does. They say it doesn't have to be a full workout. Just some light stretching helps throughout the day.
1: You might be able to pull that off, don't you think?
0: You know another thing that makes me smile? Bourbon on the rocks. I bet they don't put that on their list of habits that you want to start. I bet Miranda Lambert would, though. She's an ass kicker from way back.

Consider Doing, Tug on 92.5 Kick and Country. It started yesterday, and it continues through the 17th. That is supporting our law enforcement during Law Enforcement Week by donating blood with Blood Connection. 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So I'm not just telling you, I'm going to go do it myself. And I don't know if you've ever thought about this before. Maybe this is a terrible way of thinking about it, but when you donate blood, don't you lose like 800 calories? I mean, that's like exercise right there, burning 800. You probably don't even burn 800 calories when you exercise. Probably not the right way to look at it, but it

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2: Now, from the Gerald's Tires and Brakes 843 Traffic Center.
3: Accident 526 eastbound, the Donhope Bridge, the upslope. 526 eastbound, heavy traffic from International Boulevard to Virginia Avenue. 26 westbound, heavy traffic from East Montague Avenue Mall Drive to the Palmetto Commerce Interchange. 526 westbound, heavy traffic from Clements Ferry Road to the 26 Interchange, continuing on 526 westbound. Your ride slows down around Dorchester Road and Paramount Drive to the end of 526 at Savannah Highway, 17 South Savannah Highway, a slow ride from Wesley Drive to the end of 526. If you see something we need to know about, give us a call, 972-1150.
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2: Mission. Tomorrow looks nicer. Low 80s for highs, a mix of sun and clouds. Low 80s the rest of the week, but right into the upper 80s to near 90 by the weekend. I'm Storm Team 2 meteorologist Jed Kristoff.
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0: What's something that could not happen in the next 50 years? Gamecocks winning a national championship? Clemson winning another national championship? Trying to irritate both sides. I saw this on Reddit. I thought it was funny because people were saying Leonardo DiCaprio dating someone born before the year 2000. Then somebody got all serious, humans living underwater, curing all genetic diseases.
1: The government releasing all the UFO files.
0: The best one that I saw, my stove, microwave, and wall clocks all showing the same time. Dude, I do my best every week to get the clocks all synced up. Like, I will sit and hold the timer and hit the button the way it's supposed to so it hits exactly right. And I swear, those clocks will never be synced up and at the same time, no matter how hard I work. And that's a little bit, I know, it's a little bit of an OCD thing, but it irritates the daylights out of me. Does it bother you? Do you care? My wife, Laura, couldn't care less. And she is amused that it bothers me so much.
1: 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If it bothers you, reach out. It'll make me feel better. At Tug Cowart or 843-972-9292. Great new song from Kenny Chesney called Carry On. She was

0: this is where we are.
1: This is the craziest story ever. Tug, 92.5 Kicking Country. A woman and her four kids found a big box of pot. They found it near their elementary school. She tried to turn it into the police, and they told her no. 19 hours after that, an officer knocked on her door and just told her, throw it away.
2: I told them I have a trunk full of drugs in my car right outside the police station. Why that wasn't concerning to them, I don't know. When it comes to drugs and children, that needs to be taken very seriously.
1: The first thing I thought after hearing her was, is she in a hurricane or what's happening? The second thing is, the world is topsy-turvy upside down. Although one of my best friends did say if she was an entrepreneur, she could have made herself a boatload of cash. He was kidding.

0: what to make of this fella.
1: And I'll let you make up your own mind as to what you think. 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
0: He's facing charges for threatening to kill a surgeon who he claims gave him a near constant diarrhea. He has ulcerative colitis, which is a painful condition that affects the bowels. And his colon was removed to help him with that. Apparently didn't work, and this dude has been suffering, as he says, for 4 years. But listen to the things that he says online.
1: Which is why he was arrested.
0: I dream of seeing him limbless and blind, but conscious. I want to shatter his bones into pieces. He needs to feel the level of pain no living creature has ever felt. Listen to this crazy man talk about the doctor. The doctor's name is Jared Fertini.
2: Jared, do you think that there's a moment that goes by where I don't think about your face? And hurting you, Jared is the one. You, Jared, are the one.

0: over the course of my life.
1: And he just destroys, shatters the life that I had.
2: That man needs mental health. I know his physical health is bad. He needs some crazy mental health because he is absolutely crazy.

0: 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I just wanna be hurt so
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6: Now, from the Gerald's Tires and Brakes 843 Traffic Center.
7: Accident 526 eastbound, the bottom of the Donhoe Bridge. Two lanes are blocked. 526 eastbound, heavy traffic from International Boulevard to Virginia Avenue. 26 westbound, heavy traffic from East Montague Avenue Mall Drive to the Palmetto Commerce Interchange. 526 westbound, heavy traffic from Clements Ferry Road to the 26 Interchange. Continuing on 526 westbound, your ride slows down around Dorchester Road and Paramount Drive to the end of 526 at Savannah Highway. 17 South Savannah Highway, a slow ride from Wesley Drive to the end of 526. If you see something we need to know about, give us a call, 972-1152.

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What do Americans drink more than anything else? Coffee. And I've never had a cup of coffee in my life. Not once. I've taken a sip before, but I've never drank a cup. I don't like the way it tastes. None of it. Ain't it weird when somebody learns that you don't like something in particular, they have to tell you their favorites, and they want you to try all their favorites? Have no interest in that. Tug on 92.5 Kicking Country. I don't like the way it smells. You can have Starbucks. You can have Bad Bunnies. You can have the Black Door. You can have Meadow Coffee and Tea. You can have Dunkin'. You can have 7 Brew. I know I'm like a unicorn. So we can find community if you don't like coffee either. You can find me at Tug Coward across the social media platforms. I bet there won't be a soul reach out to me and say, yes, I am like you, Tug. I don't like coffee either. We're in an odd, unliked fraternity for sure. But we like country music. I mean, all of us like country. Let's focus on that. Are there other things that you don't like that everybody else does and they can't wait to make you try it or ask you to try it? I already gave you the social platforms. You can find me there, or you can shoot me a text, 843-972-9292. Back to that country music thing that we all love. That's the reason we're all here on 92.5. Luke Combs, Days Like These. Days.

0: Did you not grow up listening to and watching The Price is Right when you were a kid, and especially if you got to lay out of school? Sometimes it was, I'm sick, I can't go to school. What'd you do? Sit up and watch The Price is Right. Eat bowls of Cheerios and Fruit Loops and things. So I've been watching it my whole life. I'm sure you have too. Tug on 92.5 Kickin' Country.
1: This is the gold star story of the day.
0: Did you see? Last Friday, woman had won $227,500 in cash. If you were in her place, would you risk it all for one more prize? That's exactly what she did on The Price is Right.
2: We're going to start things off with $2,500 in cash.
3: Yes! All right, you want to keep going?
4: Yes,
3: all right,
4: absolutely.
3: Good.
2: $25,000 in cash.
3: Okay, she's gonna keep on going.
2: $100,000 in cash!
0: Dude, I would have stopped right there.
4: The last two numbers on my daughter's birthday. I have to go.
3: She's gonna go for it.
2: It's $100,000!
4: I have to believe. I'm gonna go with it.
2: A mother-daughter trip to Morocco!
3: $240,150. Vanessa, nice job. Almost a quarter mil. Which makes her the biggest pricing game winner in Price is Right daytime history.
0: Unreal. Goodness gracious. I would have never. Dude, once I got to $100,000, I don't even know if I would have went far enough to get $100,000 because I'm so frugal. Sometimes I'm too frugal. I don't like to take risks, especially with money. Because I ain't got a bunch. Some people got a lot. I don't. I guess she was playing a lion's share game, which I don't know. That must be a new game. Anyway, there's 40 total spaces, five or lose all, five or $100,000. Dude, she came away with the biggest prize in Price is Right history. It's unbelievable. I love seeing people do good and things turn out good for folks. Man, we got plenty of bad news. That's the gold star story of the day.
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1: Now, from the Gerald's Tires and Brakes 843 Traffic Center.
2: Accident 526 eastbound, the bottom of the Donhoe Bridge. Two lanes are blocked. 526 eastbound, heavy traffic from International Boulevard to Virginia Avenue. 26 westbound, heavy traffic from East Montague Avenue Mall Drive to the Palmetto Commerce Interchange. 526 westbound, heavy traffic from Clements Ferry Road to the 26 Interchange. Continuing on 526 westbound, your ride slows down around Dorchester Road and Paramount Drive to the end of 526 at Savannah Highway. 17 South Savannah Highway, a slow ride from Wesley Drive to the end of 526. If you see something we need to know about, give us a call, 972-1152.
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5: Tomorrow looks nicer, low 80s for highs, a mix of sun and clouds, low 80s the rest of the week, but right into the upper 80s to near 90 by the weekend. I'm Storm Team 2 meteorologist Jed Kristoff.
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We've been doing a little remodeling on the house. We had it painted, but I had to get everything ready to go, move all the furniture and everything. I am telling you, my back's hurting like crazy. Now I took some Aleve and everything, and I don't even like to take medicine. 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

There was a back specialist who works for the NFL. Says the easiest way to herniate a disc is by bending, lifting, and twisting all at the same time. But I guess you do it more than you realize. Lifting your kids out of a car seat, that'll do it. Helping somebody move. You know how you avoid all this? Strong abs. He said do some plank exercises. I think the easiest way not to do it is not pick up heavy things. And so anytime I can avoid that, I'm going to. Man, if you try to call me or connect with me on social media at Tug Cowart to ask me to come move, unfortunately not going to be able to make it over. I've got plans. I think that's the worst thing you can do to somebody. Ask them to help you move. What's worse than that? 843-972-9292. Text me there. Or like I said, you can find me on social media at Tug Cowart. Paige and Caitlin Hartline from Johns Creek, congratulations. You're going to see this lady, part of the spring send-off on Kicking Country. It's Ella Langley.

ratios important to you? Like when you eat like a peanut butter sandwich, does the peanut butter have to be a certain thickness to make it a good one? And then if you put jelly, which I do not, Tuggo 92.5 Kicking Country, I'm a peanut butter only guy, but does there need to be a ratio of peanut butter to jelly? Let me tell you one that does matter to me. Muchup. I put ketchup and mustard on dadgum near everything. The ketchup needs to be 70%. The mustard needs to be 30%. The ratio matters. My wife don't like at Easter time, she doesn't like the peanut butter eggs because she said there's too much peanut butter versus the chocolate ratio. There's a dude on social media named Ryan Duff. He posted a picture of a grilled cheese sandwich cut into three pieces. And people are now saying this is the optimal way to cut a sandwich. It's Y-shaped. And he says, Ryan says, it provides the correct ratio of crust in every bite. And when you look at it, I think he's right. If you get a chance, check it out. Let me know what you think, or if you just can bring in ratio arguments that you need to make, you find me at Doug Cowart or on your telephone at 843-972-9292. Dog.

0: At Sunderland Cush and in the Low Country, we celebrate the courage, vision, and determination that built our nation and continues to inspire us today. 92.5 Kicking Country honors America's 250th birthday, because here in South Carolina, we've always been the revolution. South Carolina fought and outsmarted the British with palmetto trees that absorbed cannon fire. Charleston's independence was won with trees, dude.
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3: 526 eastbound, heavy traffic from International Boulevard to Virginia Avenue. 26 westbound, heavy traffic from East Montague Avenue Mall Drive to the Palmetto Commerce Interchange. 526 westbound, heavy traffic from Clements Ferry Road to the 26 Interchange, continuing on 526 westbound. Your ride slows down around Dorchester Road and Paramount Drive to the end of 526 at Savannah Highway. 17 South Savannah Highway, a slow ride from Wesley Drive to the end of 526. If you see something we need to know about, give us a call, 972-1152.

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0: Dude cold calls people just to go hunting on their property. That's what he said on a podcast. That makes me like that person so much more, because at least they're doing something they love and not sitting in front of a TV or just staring at his phone, doom scrolling on social media. He's actually using his phone for good. That dude's calling people saying, can I go hunt your property? Dude, that is southern as can be. As country as cornbread. God, I love country people. I hear they can survive. 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
2: Now from the Gerald's Tires and Brakes 843 Traffic Center.
3: 526 eastbound, heavy traffic from International Boulevard to Virginia Avenue. 26 westbound, heavy traffic from East Montague Avenue Mall Drive to the Palmetto Commerce Interchange. 526 westbound, heavy traffic from Clements Ferry Road to the 26 Interchange. Continuing on 526 westbound, your ride slows down around Dorchester Road and Paramount Drive to the end of 526 at Savannah Highway. 17 South Savannah Highway, a slow ride from Wesley Drive to the end of 526. If you see something we need to know about, give us a call, 972-1152.

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